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1: The leader of the Rochdale grooming gang is due to be released this week, but it's emerged that he can't be deported. 74-year-old Shabir Ahmed was stripped of his

0: British citizenship when he was convicted in 2012. But he can't be sent back to Pakistan due to provisions in the Immigration Act, which bar his removal. The Home Office released this statement today.
1: On his release, he will be on the sex offenders register for life, ordered to stay away from his victims and banned from contacting any child or young person. As well as facing strict curfews and restriction zones, his every movement will be tracked, forced to wear an electronic tag.
0: Government departments have been told they'll need to cut their capital budgets by 1% to pay for an increase in defence spending. Some road and energy projects have also been scrapped as an extra £15 billion has been set aside to future-proof the military. There's also due to be investment in drone warfare. John Healey, who resigned as the Defence Secretary in a row over funding, says more needs to be done, however.
2: Threats are still growing. Demands on defence are still rising in this dangerous world, and today's step means that we will be spending as a nation 2.7% of GDP on defence in 2030, the date that NATO now warns we could face a Russian attack.
0: Families have said they feel betrayed by a major review into NHS maternity services in England. It concluded that urgent reform is needed after a series of failings. They included women not being listened to, embedded racism and discrimination, and a fragmented system with inconsistent care. Report author Baroness Amos says she hopes the recommendations will lead to long-term systemic change.
3: It's important to talk to everybody because you can't change the system if you don't have the voices of the women and families at the heart of what you're seeking to do, but also bring the people on side who are going to have to work to deliver the change.
0: Around 25 firefighters have tackled a blaze in Fulham today. Two people evacuated the property on Imperial Road shortly before crews arrived on Monday morning. Most of the ground floor and part of the first floor were damaged, and there are no reports of any injuries. The fire is believed to have been accidental, caused by combustible items left too close to a heat source. Kingston has won bronze in the girls' para football at the 2026 London Youth Games. They finished third after the knockout matches at Gunnersby Park earlier this month. Around 200 people from across London took part in the football for players with hearing or learning disabilities. The event focused on inclusion, teamwork, and giving young people with additional needs a chance and confidence to play sport. And finally, young people in Hammersmith and Fulham are taking part in an arts project about climate change. Around 70 children and teenagers are working with artists to explore issues like pollution and fast fashion through creative work. The project brings together youth groups from Old Oak, Shepherd's Bush and Fulham. That's the latest. I'm Rose Morelli.
4: Hounslow, Isha and Morden. This is the

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1: Government departments have been told they need to cut their capital budgets by 1% to pay for an increase in defence spending. Some road and energy projects are also being scrapped as an extra £15 billion has been set aside to future-proof the military. There'll also be an investment into drone warfare. John Healey, who resigned as the Defence Secretary in a row over funding, says more needs to be done, however.
2: Threats are still growing. Demands on defence are still rising in this dangerous world. And today's step means that we will be spending as a nation 2.7% of GDP on defence in 2030, the date that NATO now warns we could face a Russian attack.
1: The leader of Rochdale's grooming gang is due to be released this week, but it's emerged that he can't be deported. 74-year-old Shabir Ahmed was stripped of his British citizenship when he was convicted in 2012. But he can't be sent back to Pakistan due to provisions.

0: provisions in the Immigration Act which bar his removal. The Home Office released this statement today.
1: On his release, he will be on the sex offenders register for life, ordered to stay away from his victims and banned from contacting any child or young person. As well as facing strict curfews and restriction zones, his every movement will be tracked, forced to wear an electronic tag.
0: The US Supreme Court has thrown out Donald Trump's attempt to limit birthright citizenship. The ruling upholds 150 years of legal precedent, meaning any baby born on American soil is automatically a citizen of the country. The decision is a major challenge to the president's agenda to reduce immigration. David Blevins reports from Washington.
2: It would only have applied to those born after the date of the executive order, but there are somewhere in the region of 3.5 million babies born in the United States every year, and an estimated 1 in 12 of them would have lost their right to citizenship had the president's executive order been allowed to stand.
0: Around 25 firefighters have tackled a blaze in Fulham today. Two people evacuated the property on Imperial Road shortly before crews arrived on Monday morning. Most of the ground floor and part of the first floor were damaged, and there are no reports of any injuries. The fire is believed to have been accidental, caused by a combustible item left too close to a heat source. Kingston has won bronze in the girls' para football at the 2026 London Youth Games. They finished third after the knockout matches at Gunnersby Park earlier this month. Around 200 people from across London took part in football for players with hearing or learning disabilities. The event focused on inclusion, teamwork, and giving young people with additional needs a chance and confidence to play sport. And finally, young people in Hammersmith and Fulham are taking part in an arts project about climate change. Around 70 children and teenagers are working with artists to explore issues like pollution and fast fashion through creative work. The project brings together youth groups from Old Oak, Shepherd's Bush and Fulham. Supported by King Charles III Coronation Youth Fund, their work will be shown in exhibitions in July. That's the latest. I'm Rose Morelli.
3: Croydon, Leatherhead and Ashford. 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
1: The leader of the Rochdale grooming gang is due to be released this week, but it's emerged that he can't be deported. 74-year-old Shabir Ahmed was stripped of his British citizenship when he was convicted in 2012. But he can't be sent back to Pakistan due to provisions in the Immigration Act, which bar his removal. The Home Office released this statement today.
2: On his release, he will be on the sex offenders register for life, ordered to stay away from his victims and banned from contacting any child or young person. As well as facing strict curfews and restriction zones, his every movement will be tracked, forced to wear an electronic tag.
1: Government departments have been told they'll need to cut their capital budgets by 1% to pay for an increase in defence spending. Some road and energy projects have also been scrapped as an extra £15 billion has been set aside to future-proof the military. There's also due to be investment in drone warfare. John Healey, who resigned as the Defence Secretary in a row over funding, says more needs to be done, however.
3: Threats are still growing. Demands on defence are still rising in this dangerous world. And today's step means that we will be spending as a nation 2.7% of GDP on defence in 2030, the date that NATO now warns we could face a Russian attack.
1: Families have said they feel betrayed by a major review into NHS maternity services in England. It concluded that urgent reform is needed after a series of failings. They included women not being listened to, embedded racism and discrimination, and a fragmented system with inconsistent care. Report author Baroness Amos says she hopes the recommendations will lead to long-term systemic change.

0: change?
1: It's important to talk to everybody, because you can't change the system if you don't have the voices of the women and families at the heart of what you're seeking to do, but also bring the people on side who are going to have to work to deliver the change.
0: Around 25 firefighters have tackled a blaze in Fulham today. Two people evacuated the property on Imperial Road shortly before crews arrived on Monday morning. Most of the ground floor and part of the first floor were damaged, and there are no reports of any injuries. The fire is believed to have been accidental, caused by combustible items left too close to a heat source. Kingston has won bronze in the girls' para football at the 2026 London Youth Games. They finished third after the knockout matches at Gunnersby Park earlier this month. Around 200 people from across London took part in the football for players with hearing or learning disabilities. The event focused on inclusion, teamwork, and giving young people with additional needs a chance and confidence to play sport. And finally, young people in Hammersmith and Fulham are taking part in an arts project about climate change. Around 70 children and teenagers are working with artists to explore issues like pollution and fast fashion through creative work. The project brings together youth groups from Old Oak, Shepherd's Bush and Fulham. That's the latest. I'm Rose Morelli.
2: Brentford, Carshalton and Balham. 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
1: Government departments have been told they need to cut their capital budgets by 1% to pay for an increase in defence spending. Some road and energy projects are also being scrapped as an extra £15 billion has been set aside to future-proof the military. There'll also be an investment into drone warfare. John Healey, who resigned as the Defence Secretary in a row over funding, says more needs to be done, however.
2: Threats are still growing. Demands on defence are still rising in this dangerous world. And today's step means that we will be spending as a nation 2.7% of GDP on defence in 2030, the date that NATO now warns we could face a Russian attack.
1: The leader of Rochdale's grooming gang is due to be released this week, but it's emerged that he can't be deported. 74-year-old Shabir Ahmed was stripped of his British citizenship when he was convicted in 2012. But he can't be sent back to Pakistan due to provisions in the Immigration Act which bar his removal. The Home Office released this statement today.
3: On his release, he will be on the sex offenders register for life, ordered to stay away from his victims and banned from contacting any child or young person. As well as facing strict curfews and restriction zones, his every movement will be tracked, forced to wear an electronic tag.
1: The US Supreme Court has thrown out Donald Trump's attempt to limit birthright citizenship. The ruling upholds 150 years of legal precedent, meaning any baby born on American soil is automatically a citizen of the country. The decision is a major challenge to the president's agenda to reduce immigration. David Blevins reports from Washington.
4: It would only have applied to those born after the date of the executive order, but there are somewhere in the region of 3.5 million babies born in the United States every year, and an estimated 1 in 12 of them would have lost their right to citizenship had the president's executive order been allowed to stand.
1: Around 25 firefighters have tackled a blaze in Fulham today. Two people evacuated the property on Imperial Road shortly before crews arrived on Monday morning. Most of the ground floor and part of the first floor were damaged, and there are no reports of any injuries. The fire is believed to have been accidental, caused by a combustible item left too close to a heat source. Kingston has won bronze in the girls' para football at the 2026 London Youth Games. They finished third after the knockout matches at Gunnersbury Park earlier this month. Around 200 people from across

0: across London took part in football for players with hearing or learning disabilities. The event focused on inclusion, teamwork, and giving young people with additional needs a chance and confidence to play sport. And finally, young people in Hammersmith and Fulham are taking part in an arts project about climate change. Around 70 children and teenagers are working with artists to explore issues like pollution and fast fashion through creative work. The project brings together youth groups from Old Oak, Shepherd's Bush and Fulham. Supported by King Charles III Coronation Youth Fund, their work will be shown in exhibitions in July. That's the latest. I'm Rose Morelli.
1: Richmond, Chertsey and Epsom. This is The

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0: Critics are calling from handbags to hand grenades. 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It's the dramatic story of police officer Catherine West and life-changing events of our time. 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
1: The leader of the Rochdale grooming gang is due to be released this week, but it's emerged that he can't be deported. 74-year-old Shabir Ahmed was stripped of his British citizenship when he was convicted in 2012. But he can't be sent back to Pakistan due to provisions in the Immigration Act, which bar his removal. The Home Office released this statement today.
2: On his release, he will be on the sex offenders register for life, ordered to stay away from his victims and banned from contacting any child or young person. As well as facing strict curfews and restriction zones, his every movement will be tracked, forced to wear an electronic tag.
1: Government departments have been told they'll need to cut their capital budgets by 1% to pay for an increase in defence spending. Some road and energy projects have also been scrapped, as an extra £15 billion has been set aside to future-proof the military. There's also due to be investment in drone warfare. John Healey, who resigned as the Defence Secretary in a row over funding, says more needs to be done, however.
3: Threats are still growing. Demands on defence are still rising in this dangerous world. And today's step means that we will be spending as a nation 2.7% of GDP on defence in 2030, the date that NATO now warns we could face a Russian attack.
1: Families have said they feel betrayed by a major review into NHS maternity services in England. It concluded that urgent reform is needed after a series of failings. They included women not being listened to, embedded racism and discrimination, and a fragmented system with inconsistent care. Report author Baroness Amos says she hopes the recommendations will lead to long-term systemic change.
4: It's important to talk to everybody, because you can't change the system if you don't have the voices of the women and families at the heart of what you're seeking to do, but also bring the people on side who are going to have to work to deliver the change.
1: Around 25 firefighters have tackled a blaze in Fulham today. Two people evacuated the property on Imperial Road shortly before crews arrived on Monday morning. Most of the ground floor and part of the first floor were damaged, and there are no reports of any injuries. The fire is believed to have been accidental, caused by combustible items left too close to a heat source. Kingston has won bronze in the girls' para football at the 2026 London Youth Games. They finished third after the knockout matches at Gunnersby Park earlier this month. Around 200 people from across London took part in the football for players with hearing or learning disabilities. The event focused on inclusion, teamwork, and giving young people with additional needs a chance and confidence to play sport. And finally, young people in Hammersmith and Fulham are taking part in an arts project about climate change. Around 70 children and teenagers are working with artists to explore issues like pollution and fast fashion through creative work. The project brings together youth groups from Old Oak, Shepherd's Bush and Fulham. That's the latest. I'm Rose Morelli.
0: Twickenham, Weybridge and Cheam. 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
1: Hi, join me, Dame Maureen Lipman, as I open in a fabulous new play called Allegra. It's got a wonderful cast, it's packed full of iconic musical numbers, it's funny, it's moving, it's a new comedy from Peter Quilter, and it will make your heart sing. Allegra has an irresistible urge to burst into song, but not everyone shares her joy.
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0: England and Wales is going up by £221 a year. The Defence Secretary insists a near £5 billion hole in the government's plans to fund the armed forces is the opposite of a hand grenade. Dan Jarvis also wouldn't be drawn on whether Andy Burnham, who's expected to be the next Prime Minister, was told about the funding gap. It's been revealed Donald Trump made more than $1 billion from cryptocurrency last year. The US president's critics say his policies supporting the industry are a conflict of interest. Mexico awaits England in the last 16 of the World Cup should Thomas Tuchel's side defeat DR Congo later. The co-hosts were 2-0 winners over Ecuador overnight. And tennis legend Serena Williams says she relished and missed playing at Wimbledon despite losing on her return. The seven-time champion lost to Australia's Maya Joint in the first round. That's the latest. I'm Chloe Norman.
1: The greatest songs. These guys are the best. 107.8. Yeah. Radio Jackie.

0: Radio Jackie. Rains Park, we're back. Costa Coffee has reopened on Walpole Road, right where you left us. 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
1: Energy bills are going up by over £200 a year for millions of households in England, Scotland and Wales. Ofgem's energy price cap has risen by 13% today. Debt charities are warning of further pressure on families already struggling with the cost of living. Tom Goswell from the research and analytics company Cornwall Insight says the regulator has to find a balance.
2: We need to make sure prices are sensible for consumers. After all, electricity and gas are absolutely essential fuels for consumers to use. However, as we've seen over recent years, we also need suppliers to be able to stay in business.
1: We're being reminded to submit a meter reading. Patients with a common inherited blood disorder say they're being mistreated when seeking care. UK hospital admissions for sickle cell have risen by 42% in under a decade. Irene was hospitalised for dehydration. A coroner ruled her death was preventable. Her husband Dominic says the system failed her.
3: It just breaks your heart, really, because yes, Irene went into hospital because she was unwell, but she never, I never, you know, her family, her sister, my children, our children, never expected her to go into hospital and get worse.
1: The NHS Trust apologised and NHS England says it strengthened standards. Merton Council says creating more pocket parks is the answer to combating the scourge of fly tipping. These green sites are usually very small, like the size of a parking space, and there are already 20 across the borough. The council says pocket parks have been shown to help prevent fly tipping by making spaces look managed and cared for. Residents are now being urged to nominate to more locations that could be transformed, with fly tip hotspots being prioritised. DR Congo look to upset England in the last 32 of the World Cup later. Joe Rawson reports.
4: The Democratic Republic of Congo are back at the World Cup for the first time in 52 years, and they're making their mark in North America. A draw with Portugal, a narrow loss to Colombia, and a victory over Uzbekistan thanks to Newcastle's Yohan Wissa sealed a historic place in the knockout rounds where they face England this afternoon. It's a squad shaped overseas. 21 of the 26 players grew up abroad. And while visa restrictions have kept many fans away, this team has united a global Congolese community. Can they cause a huge upset by knocking out England here in Atlanta this afternoon?
1: In other news, many of us grew up throwing bread into the water, but people across Richmond are being asked to stop doing this. The council says people wanting to give a bird a treat should choose natural foods like uncooked oats and birdseed mixes instead. The authority says the food should also be placed in the water and not on pavements so it doesn't attract rodents. The RSPB says although river birds can digest bread, too much can leave them feeling full without giving them the nutrients they need. That's the latest. I'm Chloe Norman.
0: Putney, Byfleet and Tooting. This is the sound of Southwest London.

0: That's Eclipse. That is new from Delta Goodrum. It's Radio Jackie Breakfast. Oh, goodness me. I've had a drama over the last 24 hours.
1: I'm so sorry.
0: Late night. I've only told you the first half of it.
1: Oh, is there more to come?
0: There's more to come. Okay. I was in A&E last night.
1: No.
0: With a friend of mine who's obviously going to remain nameless.
1: Oh, my goodness.
0: He was most unwell.
1: Oh, gosh. How long were you there for? Have you had any sleep?
0: There was no need to wait because it was... So that bad? It was that serious.
1: Oh, my goodness.
0: It was literally put straight in front of the 7-hour queue.
1: Well, then you were very, very lucky.
0: They have to prioritise, but it was, you know, anyone that had what my friend was suspected of having would have to go to the front.
1: Oh, my goodness, I'm so sorry. Are they okay? Are they in hospital now?
0: They're in hospital now, and as far as I know, prognosis is pretty good. But

0: but the NHS staff, Liz and not Liz, oh God, sorry, Lucy and Becca, who were the paramedics, they were fantastic.
1: Oh,
0: absolutely.
1: Oh, I'm so pleased.
0: 100% consummate professional, brilliant, fantastic, and just thank you. Just thank you so much.
1: I'm glad.
0: Lucy and Becca, just absolutely brilliant. Should they happen to be listening, I know they're based at St Helier. So,
1: gosh, that's when my husband ended up, when he nearly, had a difficult situation.
0: Yeah. So it's been quite the last 24 hours.
1: I can imagine.
0: Anyway, calling the caftan, Big A Robertson. Well-

0: B.A. Robertson. I love B.A. Robertson. This is some really good hits. Do you remember Bang Bang, that one?
1: Oh, yes.
0: And do you remember You Knocked It Off? That's great, that song. You Knocked It Off. I was sitting in the corner with my tracksuit on.
1: Oh, yes.
0: I thought I'd have a go at shooting, but I never thought I'd put it away.
1: Why have you still got a coat on?
0: I don't know, because I'm weird, because I've had a weird...
1: It's the 1st of July, and you're wearing a good coat.
0: Oh, hang on a minute, come here.
1: No, ow.
0: B.A. Robertson, calling the captain... Oh, God, how silly. 18 minutes after 7, it's the sound of Southwest London. Good morning, it's Radio Jackie Breakfast. Neil, Nikki and Norm's on the case.
1: Happy July.
0: In July.
1: 18 days till my birthday.
0: Oh.
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0: What you got?
1: Oh, it seems overly quiet compared to normal. I'm wondering how many people are working from home today as kickoff is at 5 o'clock. But anyway, these are the bits that are slowing you down at the moment. So the A316 apex corner to Twickenham Bridge. It's queuing on the parkway before the M4 for Junction 3 and then slow on the South Circular, Roehampton Lane to Chalkers Corner. It's also busy around West Hill, Tibbetts Corner and the Upper Richmond Road. And then on the M4 London bound, 3 Hayes to 2

0: to Brentford. That's taking 20 minutes. You've got delays anti-clockwise just before 12, which is the M3, and then clockwise before 15, which is the M4. You've got severe delays on the Piccadilly line between Acton Town and Uxbridge and Acton Town and Heathrow Airport. Then you've got minor delays across the rest of the line, and that's due to an operational incident. And then you've got severe delays on the Bakerloo line for the same reason. Then no service on the Mildmay, and that is into and out of Richmond and Clapham Junction. That's due to signalling problems. Then due to staff shortages, trains are not stopping on the Northern line at Googe Street. You've got minor delays on the Metropolitan line due to points failure. Well, if you have got a bingo card for excuses for delayed public transport, it must be pretty full by now. And here you go. Here's your penultimate one. Actually, this is the last one, unless something else happens in a minute. You've got cancellations on Southern between Streatham Hill and Norwood Junction, and that is all due to a fallen tree. So full house to you if you're doing your public transport bingo. 0208 288 1078 is the number here. Jackie, if you're stuck anywhere else or you have an excuse that I have not used yet this morning for why things are delayed, it's 0208 288 1078.
1: What do I win?
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0: arseholes just evangelising and bigging up the NHS after experiencing some two wonderful paramedics last night, Lucy and Becca. If you're listening, girl, thank you so much. You are absolutely amazing. Bless them. Bless them. Sorted my friend out. And they said, sorry, we made a bit of a mess. I'm like, as if I would care. Well, it's not my house, so why would I? No. But what?
1: Well, because they probably get people that complain, don't they?
0: That's unbelievable.
1: Which would be heartbreaking.
0: That's unbelievable. I mean, if I'd have had time, I'd have made a joke. I didn't have time. But it was like, oh, yeah, you blimmin' people, come around here, saving our lives, making a mess. You know, as if anyone.
1: Well, they get a lot of grief and a lot of hassle, don't they, from some people.
0: Well, they do. You see these posters up in the hospital saying, you know, verbally abused, you know,
1: cheap people
0: awful, awful things said online. And if there was any group of people that I would, well, I wouldn't want to do it to anyone, but especially not people like that.
1: Oh, they are incredible, aren't they? They really are.
0: Unbelievable, yeah. And super talented. Just really, really talented. Consummate professional. Can't say enough nice things. Jackie Breakfast, play that funky music. Oh, we will.

0: lay the weather on us, Nikki baby.
1: Well, today it is going to be generally dry and bright. We've got some sunny spells slightly. The wind could feel a little bit fresh, but it will warm up by the afternoon. And we are looking at a high today of 24 degrees. And right now it's currently 17 in East Sheen.
2: Charities are warning today's increase in energy prices for millions of households in Britain will push more people into debt. The price cap is going up by 13% in response to the war in Iran. It means bills could rise by as much as £221 a year. A three-year-old boy has been pulled from the rubble in Venezuela 6 days after twin earthquakes devastated the capital and its suburbs. Nearly 2,000 people have died and tens of thousands are still missing. The former Home Secretary Amber Rudd is going to lead a review into how to make prisons in England and Wales safer. She'll look at gang violence and how to stop drones flying drugs and weapons into jail. Documents in the US reveal President Trump has made more than £1 billion from cryptocurrency deals in the last year. He also made millions from Trump-branded watches and Bibles. And England will attempt to reach the last 16 of the World Cup this evening when they take on DR Congo. If they win, they'll face co-host Mexico, who got past Ecuador 2-0 overnight. That's the latest. I'm Chloe Norman.
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1: Good morning.
2: Morning.
1: Morning, Chloe. Are you all right?
2: I'm sleepy today, but I'm all right. How are you guys?
1: Yeah, no, I've still got my sty.
2: Oh.
1: I did try the soaking with salt water.
2: Oh, yeah.
1: Which was... it started off being really soothing,
2: yeah.
1: And then the salt water went in my eye.
2: Oh, no.
1: So it did help the sty, and the fact that the pain from the salt water in my eye distracted from the pain of my sty.
0: Well, I could have done that. I could have just punched you on the arm.
1: Kicked me in the shin.
0: Yeah, and then that would have distracted you.
1: So I gave up on
0: That's called Neil's distraction technique. It works quite
1: Thank you. But yeah. Here's a little observation for today.
2: Mm.
1: Has anyone looked at any of the front pages that are going out in DR Congo today? Because that's who we're playing.
2: Mm-hmm.
1: Well, late this afternoon, aren't we?
0: Mm-hmm.
1: Well, a wrap of some of the papers here. We've got beer.
0: Yes.
1: As our front page.
0: Loads of beer.
1: So I'm wondering what they've got in DR Congo. I want to, you know, have they got beer on the front of their papers?
2: Probably not.
1: Is everything just geared towards beer and pizza and burgers?
2: I think that's probably only the Brits and maybe the Americans.
1: It is curious, isn't it? I'd love to know. We need to Google.
0: It just reflects on our society, doesn't it? It's just like everything we love. Beer!
2: Well, that's our culture, really.
0: Football,
2: beer. We don't have much culture apart from drinking.
1: Beer. Yeah, but in the olden days, people actually drank beer. That was their drink, wasn't it? Because the water was so bad.
0: The water was so dirty and polluted.
1: You just had to drink beer all the time.
0: It was healthier to drink beer, which is the excuse that I use to this day.
1: Isn't that bizarre,
0: still don't trust the water. I'm sure I've had a past life in the Victorian era. Oh, it was filthy. No, I have to drink beer instead. More Carlsberg, please, barman. We were talking yesterday about things you never see.
1: Yes.
0: Weren't we anymore? And someone, I missed this one yesterday, somebody WhatsApped in on 07906622061 and said, so it's a bit out of taste. I said, you never see someone breaking wind.
1: What are you doing here?
2: Because you can't see it. Well,
0: unless,
1: but you can hear it.
0: Unless you set fire to it.
1: Don't do that.
0: Now, don't do it because it's dangerous, but I've seen it done and it's spectacular.
1: Well, do you know what? This came up as a memory last week that a very dear musician that I've worked with who was just incredible. He was so much fun. And he was about 6'4", 6'6". And I remember saying that I'd never seen anybody do that. And he was like, right, well, let's sort that out. And he was wearing full medieval gear, including the tights.
0: Oh, that's even better.
1: And he literally got down on the floor and sort of rocked backwards and forwards and set fire. Hmm. I thought, obviously, it wasn't a memory I was going to share with his family.
0: No.
1: But, you know, that's one of my dearest memories of Nigel.
2: Oh, that's funny.
1: I know.
0: It's not something you bring up at the wake, is it, really?
1: No, but I mean, it's a lovely way to remember him.
0: It is.
1: So sad to hear that it passed,
0: yeah.
1: But it was a lovely, nice tribute for me to think about him.
0: My friend did it in Covent Garden. Now, that's, of course, people thought it was a street entertainer.
1: I'm not surprised. It's a busker.
0: They started throwing coins and taking photos.
1: At least nobody ran out with a fire extinguisher.
0: No, it was absolutely spectacular.
1: Don't ever do it. No, it's dangerous, isn't it?
0: It's very dangerous.
2: Why do I feel like you've definitely done it, Neil?
0: I have...
1: I don't think you'd be agile enough, Chloe.
0: Well,
1: no.
0: On holiday once, I don't think.

0: I've looked up the Congo headlines for you.
1: Go on, what are they?
0: Okay. This one's not pretty at all. The continuing Ebola outbreak, which is spreading into additional provinces. That's awful. Political and security developments in eastern DRC, including the conflict involving the M23. What's old West Sussex Motorway got to do with the Congo? Don't understand.
1: We don't have a monopoly on road names.
0: Okay. It's probably not a road. I'm just being facetious. And coverage of the DRC national football team's performance at the 2026 World Cup and reaction from supporters.
1: Aww.
0: No beer, kebabs or pizza in sight. But are we really surprised? That is just so British, isn't it?
2: Southwest London Info on Jackie.
0: 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What you got, Nick?
1: Well, I've got the Children's Trust Circus Fun Day. 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
0: This is new from the Rolling Stones from their brand new album. It's called In the Stars, playing it on Radio Jackie. Good morning.

0: new from the Rolling Stones. What do you think? In the Stars.
1: Yeah, no, it's really good, isn't it? Have you heard about Elton John? He's going to become like a virtual show in Vegas. You know that they've done with ABBA.
0: Oh, yes. I thought there would be more. I thought Bowie would probably have it done.
1: I know. I hope they do Bowie, because I never got to see him live and I really would.
0: I mean, the Beatles. I'd love to. In fact, there's so many I'd love to see the virtual ones.
1: But then we can't lose out on real music and live music as well. But
0: not at all.
1: So he's going to be filming some of it at Pinewood this summer, and he'll also be doing his duets with Dua Lipa and also Kiki D
0: as well.
1: So they're going to be part of the show. How incredible. I mean, it could end up being the longest residency in Vegas, couldn't it?

So I picked up an old newspaper to read. And I noticed something very strange indeed. So I

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1: Good morning. 9 minutes away from eight and the latest on the roads.
2: Looking much heavier on the A4, the Talgoth Road at the moment, heading into town. This is at North End Road by West Kent Station. You've got congestion all the way back through Hammersmith, back over the flyover. So you've got a broken down vehicle. It looks like they have managed to move the vehicle out the way, but the queues are remaining at the moment. And then you've got queues around Hampton Court Palace through towards Kingston Bridge. It's also busy around the Silliards to Hampton Court and Kempton Park to Hampton Court, and then also around the South Circular from Roehampton Lane through towards Chalkers Corner. Busy on the A316 to Apex Corner through towards Twickenham Bridge, and then looking slow on the Parkway just before the M4 for Junction 3. On the A3, if you're coming from Cobham towards the A3 at Paynes Hill, looking slow there at the moment. Then it's busy around Wandsworth Bridge Road before New Kings Road. On the A3, looking slow London bound just before the Hook Junction. About 10 minutes of queues there at the moment. And then do expect delays due to the tennis on at Wimbledon, so all around the All England Club. And then also busy West Hill between Tibbetts Corner and the Upper Richmond Road. On the M4 London bound, taking 25 minutes from 3 Hayes to 2 Witches Brentford, and then clockwise before 15, which is the M4. That's about an extra 25 minutes there at the moment. Anti-clockwise, it'll take you an extra 15 minutes just before 12, which is the M3. No service at all on the Mildmay Overground into and out of Richmond and Clapham Junction. That's due to signalling problems. You've also got severe delays on the Piccadilly line between Acton Town and Uxbridge and also Heathrow Airport. Then you've got minor delays across the rest of the line. There's severe delays on the Bakerloo line, minor delays on the Metropolitan line, and you've also got cancellations on Southern between Streatham Hill and Norwood Junction and Sydenham. That's due to a fallen tree on the line. 0208 288 1078 is the number here. Jackie, if you're stuck somewhere that I haven't mentioned.
0: Keeping you on the move in southwest London. Radio Jackie.
1: In the news, millions of households across Britain will see their energy bills rise by up to 13% from today, and find out what Merton Council is doing to combat fly tipping.
3: Hi, join me, Dame Maureen Lipman, as I open in a fabulous new play called Allegra. 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Allegra has an irresistible urge to burst into song, but not everyone shares her joy.
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to the news we go with this. Fatboy Slim, Rita Ora, you heard, and this from Billy Joel. My life is 4 minutes away from 8 on the sound of Southwest London. Morning.

0: Northwest London weather with the Ashley Centre Epsom. Great names like Marks and Spencer, Oliver Bonus and Boots. Where shopping feels good.
1: What you got?
2: Well, we've got a generally dry and bright day. We've got sunny spells. The wind will be a little bit fresh this morning, but it will feel warm by this afternoon. We are looking at a high of 24 degrees. And right now, it's currently 17 in Purley.
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3: Millions of households across Britain will see their energy bills rise by up to 13% from today. Ofgem's increased its price cap in response to pressure on wholesale costs caused by the conflict in Iran. Charities are warning it will push more families into debt when winter weather sets in. Reporter Phoebe Southworth says it'll be another headache for the Chancellor in the autumn, whoever that may be.
4: At the top of their in-tray will be the cost of living crisis and trying to get a handle on energy bills for people across the UK. The question that a lot of people will be asking is, will there be any support for particularly vulnerable households in terms of energy bills in the months to come?
3: The UN is warning the number of deaths caused by two earthquakes in Venezuela could reach 10,000 as bodies continue to be pulled from the rubble. Nearly 2,000 people are already known to be dead. Hundreds of buildings collapsed in the disaster, with the states of La Guaira among the worst hit regions. Our correspondent Martha Kauner, who's there, says rescue efforts have been relentless.
5: Lots of people digging, and every so often one of them will hold their hands in a fist, and that is shorthand here now for silence. It means that someone there believes they may have heard noises from within the wreckage, that there may be someone alive in there.
3: Merton Council says creating more pocket parks is the answer to combating the scourge of fly tipping. These green sites are usually very small, like the size of a parking space, and there are already 20 across the borough. The council says pocket parks have been shown to help prevent fly tipping by making spaces look managed and cared for. Residents are now being urged to nominate more locations that could be transformed, with fly tip hotspots being prioritised. In other news, many of us grew up throwing bread into the water, but people across Richmond are being asked to stop doing this. The council says people wanting to give a bird a treat should choose natural foods like uncooked oats and birdseed mixes instead. The authority says the food should also be placed in the water and not on pavements so it doesn't attract rodents. The RSPB says although river birds can digest bread, too much can leave them feeling full without giving them the nutrients they need.
0: Jackie Sport. Football 2026. With Versatile in Chessington. Scoring every time with their exciting new range of coordinating Italian tiles, indoors and out.
3: England's manager is telling his World Cup players to be patient against a defensive DR Congo. The teams meet in Atlanta this evening in their first knockout game. Thomas Tuchel says he's expecting narrow margins and the prospect of penalties. On Monday, the Morocco goalkeeper's save sent the Netherlands out. England stopper Jordan Pickford says that was inspirational.
6: We've got our routines, and you see it with Bono with his save. It's a different save and he put them off, and that happens. But that's football. Everyone's different, and it's about execution and repetition, and that's what we're prepared for.
3: Tonight's winners will face co-hosts Mexico in the last 16. That's the latest. I'm Chloe Norman.
0: Wimbledon, Surbiton and Banstead. This is The Sound.

good morning to Jason and Katia. Now, the A3 at the Ace of Spades, you can normally join onto the Hinchinwood bypass from there. You can't. It is closed and there's no notification of it being shut until you get there.

0: Yeah, you've been warned.
1: Thank you very much. Angry Katia, as she calls herself.
0: Yes.
1: Morning, Angry Katia. Oh, hope you're doing fairly okay this morning, dear friends. Hope all is well with your world. Neil, Nicky and Norm's on Jackie. And we will... What should we do? I think I'll play some music.
0: Oh, that's a good idea.
1: It's not a bad shout, is it? Let's do that.

0: Okay, good morning, girls.
1: Good morning. Happy July. I love July. Chloe, have you got a favourite month?
2: Well, I'd probably say April.
1: Is that your birthday month?
2: Yeah. Also, it's the start of spring. Well, not the start, but yeah. It is spring. Yes.
0: Summers are going to get hotter. I don't know what I think about this story this morning.
1: We've got another heat wave next week.
2: Have we?
1: Just a little one and not quite as hot as it was for the last one.
0: Britons face a future of booze bans and hiding in libraries to escape killer heat wave. Now, bear in mind this is the OOR Daily Star.
1: Yeah, but that's a good idea if they make libraries cool places for people to go and, cool down.
0: Cool as in not hot or cool as in cool?
1: Well, no, because they do have places. You know, they're suggesting, like, you know, in the winter when it's really cold, they have places that are warm that people can go to.
0: Warm banks.
1: Yeah, you have cool places as well.
0: Imagine all these builders. We'll just go in the library, boys.
1: Yeah, but my dad came up with the idea, because with post offices closing, why don't they have post offices in libraries?
2: That's a good idea.
1: You know, they're normally in the centre of a community, aren't they? They've normally got parking.
0: Builders could be paid furlough not to work because of deadly 40-degree temperatures, which are apparently going to become the norm.
2: Oh, I can't have 40 degrees as normal.
0: Can you imagine being put on furlough because it's too hot to work?
1: Well, how do they manage in other countries, though?
2: Exactly.
1: Because
0: we're rubbish.
2: We're useless.
0: It goes above 25 degrees, it's too hot. It goes below 25 degrees, it's too cold.
1: We've got to try and stop that attitude, haven't we? We'll adapt. Everything adapts. We'll have to learn to adapt.
2: I don't think we can learn to adapt, though, because any type of weather that we have, snow, rain,
1: we can't cope
2: heat,
1: with any of it,
2: cold.
1: Can we?
2: We can't.
1: Wrong leaves.
0: We just moan, basically. We just love a damn good moan, don't we?
2: We do.
0: Yeah.
2: All part of the fun, eh?
0: Yeah, ice cream sales are soaring, which is fairly predictable.
1: I love ice cream. I'm literally obsessed with it at the moment.
2: So am I.
1: It's just a food. Have you tried the Nutella one yet, Chloe?
2: No, I haven't.
1: You've got to do it. I would bring you in a tub, but it'd be melted by the time you took it home. This would just eat it all at breakfast.
0: It wouldn't be melted. You'd be eating it on the way in. Oh, it melted. Oh, sorry, Chloe.
2: Nothing left.

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0: 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A journey worth making.
1: What you got?
2: Heavier than normal on the Talgoth Road. This is on the A4 at North End Road by West Kent Station. You've got congestion now all the way back through the Hammersmith flyover, through Hammersmith, and then congestion all the way back to Chiswick. But the earlier broken down vehicle has been removed. Unfortunately, the queues haven't. You've also got problems if you're coming off the A3 at the Ace of Spades. You can't join there to join to Hinchley Wood Bypass. That is all closed off at the moment, but there's no diversion sign in place or warning that it's shut until you actually get there. You've got queues around the Ciliars to Hampton Court and then from Kempton Park to Hampton Court. About 15 minutes queues in both directions there. And then Hampton Court Palace slow to Kingston Bridge. It's also queuing around the South Circular, Roehampton Lane to Chalker's Corner, around Malden Rush at Leatherhead Road at Ferrick Lane, and then around Wandsworth Bridge Road just before New King's Road. You've also got stop start on the A316 Apex Corner through towards Twickenham Bridge, and then slow on the Parkway before the M4 for Junction 3. It's also slow West Hill around Tibbetts Corner through towards the Upper Richmond Road, and then it's queuing on the A3 London bound at the Hook Junction. You've also got queues on the M4 London bound, Three Hayes to Two Witches Brentford. That'll take you about 20 minutes. Then 20 minutes also clockwise M25 before 15, which is the M4, and also anti-clockwise before 12, which is the M3. And train and tube-wise, you've got severe delays on the Piccadilly line. This is between Acton Town and Uxbridge and also Heathrow Airport. Then you've got minor delays across the rest of the line. You've got severe delays on the Bakerloo line, minor delays on the District and also the Metropolitan lines as well. And then no service on the Mildmay Overground. That is into and out of Richmond and also Shepherd's Bush. And then you've got severe delays across the rest of the line. It's all due to signalling problems at Wilston Junction. 0208 288 1078 is the number here. Jackie, if you would like to share anything.
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0: 6:30 radio. Jackie had a nice WhatsApp message in. If I'll be doing the news, I'll do it in a minute. But if you'd like to WhatsApp the show this morning, 07906 622 061. Also coming up, details how you could win tickets to Guildfest as well. I'll let you know how we can sort that out for you in the next few minutes as well. It's Jackie Breakfast.
1: And today, so a bit of a cooler start. We've got lighter, cooler winds at the moment, but they will warm up as we go through the day, as will the temperature. We are looking at a high today of 24 degrees. It is going to be sunny. We've got some cloud around, and right now it's 18 in Chiswick.
2: Charities are warning today's increase in energy prices for millions of households in Britain will push more people into debt. The price cap is going up by 13% in response to the war in Iran. It means bills could rise by as much as £221 a year. A three-year-old boy has been pulled from the rubble in Venezuela 6 days after twin earthquakes devastated the capital and its suburbs. Nearly 2,000 people have died and tens of thousands are still missing. The former Home Secretary Amber Rudd is going to lead a review into how to make prisons in England and Wales safer. She'll look at gang violence and how to stop drones flying drugs and weapons into jail. Documents in the US reveal President Trump has made more than £1 billion from cryptocurrency deals in the last year. He also made millions from Trump-branded watches and Bibles. And England will attempt to reach the last 16 of the World Cup this evening when they take on DR Congo. If they win, they'll face co-host Mexico, who got past Ecuador 2-0 overnight. That's the latest. I'm Chloe Norman.

0: 07906622061. Okay, woke at 6 a.m. A deer appeared.
1: Oh, neighbors, where? In the house? In the garden?
0: In the garden, I think.
1: What to wake you up? You got this warm sort of leafy breath on you.
0: Yeah, that would freak you out in the morning, wouldn't it?

0: Oh, it's Mare, I think the contact is. Yeah, thank you. Mare or Mare. How do you say that? M-A-I-R-E. Mare?
1: Myra.
0: Myra.
1: Myra.
0: No, it's not Myra, it's Mare.
1: M-A-I.
0: We have to write it down. M-A-I-R-E.
1: Marie.
0: It's not Marie. M-A-I-R-E.
1: Well, I've got a friend that's called Maya, and she's M-I-R, so maybe it's...
0: That'd be Mia, wouldn't it?
1: Myrie.
0: Right, Myrie. OK, whoever you are...
1: The lovely lady beginning with M.
0: Yes, in the country, whoever you are. Oh, I love this song so much. I think this is my favourite Pointer Sisters one ever. It's called Dare Me. Big old hit from 1985 on the Sound of Southwest London. And this is Jackie Breakfast.

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1: Southwest London Info on Jackie.
0: All right, balsam hunt and water quality testing. Take part in some practical conservation. Help remove an invasive plant and do some citizen science. This sounds absolutely fascinating. It's in Richmond on the 12th of July. Visit the website for booking and details, habitatsandheritage.org.uk. I wonder if every plant has got a context. Like, in one context, it's invasive, but in another context, it's needed. I wonder if it's just invasive in that context. Do you know what I mean?
2: Well, it's like when people talk about weeds. A weed is just something that you don't want in that place. It doesn't mean
0: I don't want it in my pretty garden.

0: there's anything. It's, yeah, everything, you know, everything under the sun has a purpose. I'm not quite sure what Japanese knotweed is.
1: No, because it can take up oxygen, can't it? Is that removing it from water?
0: Yeah, they're not having my oxygen, blooming weeds. That's
1: no,
0: for
1: but
0: me.
1: If they take up the water, then it's not good for the marine life.
0: Well, they're not having my water either. It's mine. It's all mine.
1: And there's the Banstead and Sutton Nonsuch Rotary Village Fair. Live music, local organisations, stalls, games, barbecue, refreshments. It's all happening in the Orchard, which is Banstead High Street. It's Saturday from 10:30 until 3.
0: Right, tickets for Guildfest up for grabs with Mick Brown later, and I'll give you more details on that in just a moment.
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0: Back to the Tunage. I used to own this record on 7-inch single, and it was bright pink vinyl. True.

0: Watching daytime TV, I never realised how many leaf blowers I needed, and or mops.
1: We have a leaf blower, but I'm scared to use it.
0: Why?
1: Well, I just think, well, if you're blowing, you're like blowing all the little insects and things, and they could get damaged. So, and the same if you're sucking them up. I mean, it can't be nice, you know, being sucked up into a big tube, could it?
0: So what would
1: so
0: you...
1: So I don't use
0: what
1: it.
0: What would you suggest doing with it, then? Or dealing with the insects? How would you deal with them? Or
1: we're not
0: the
1: dealing
0: leaves,
1: with the insects.
0: The leaves,
1: I rake
0: say.
1: Them, because then they can hear you coming.
0: All right, right, they can hear you coming.
1: And they've got time.
0: Hang on.
1: The
0: sound of
1: Southwest London. They've got time to move.
0: Here comes that woman with the rake, said the insects to each other. Quick, we better run out the way. I'm glad she's not using the leaf blower. Old Eric, he didn't stand a chance last week. But no, watch it. Oh, too late. Oh, these big metal prongs suddenly descending from above.
1: It's not
0: Oh, my God. Clive, you've been spiked. You've been spiked by the crazy rake. Oh, my God. There's more than one metal prong.
1: They're not metal ones. They're nice, soft, insect-friendly ones.
0: You too, William. Oh, my God. There's only me left. Oh, God. Here comes a spot. No!
1: No, this is what happens. Round we go, where we stop, nobody
0: knows. In the end, we lose control. You're brutal.
1: I scoop them into a pile, leave it for a bit so they've got time to leave.
0: And then burn them.

0: It's Jackie Breakfast. It's 12 minutes away from 9 on the Sound of Southwest London.
1: Have you? You've been still using your duvet, haven't you?
0: I'm lying on top of it. But I woke up shivering last night, which was weird. Yeah, I did. I was like, oh, I want to get under the duvet.
1: Well, we've still not got our duvet on. We're still just using the top sheet. But IKEA have actually got a duvet. It's only a 2.5 tog, but it's cool to the touch.
0: Oh,
1: how
0: lovely.
1: How cool is that?
0: So I'm still reeling from the rake conversation. I'm sorry. I really can't let that go.

0: fantastic comedy show.
1: My comedy guy.
0: If you just Google Clap Comedy July.
2: I bet you had a sigh of relief that the England match was tonight.
0: Oh, yeah, absolutely, yeah.
2: So hard for anybody with events on, isn't it, when you've got big sporting events on?
0: Yeah, it is a fantastic lineup. I know I always say that, but it really, really is, because I do like, you know, we do like to cherry-pick. And yes, no football of note tomorrow, which is fantastic and suits us very well, and the weather's cooler, which suits us very well as well. God, there are so many factors. It's not easy putting on events, you know, as anyone that puts on events will know. 9 minutes away from nine. Speaking of events, Guildfest, if you fancy going, I will give you details. I'll do that before nine, I promise. You can win those tickets.
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0: Appreciating all your calls in with updates this morning. Here is the collective of them.
2: Yes, morning in Epsom, South Street, both directions partially blocked. You've got an accident. This is at Woodcote Road. That's near the hospital. Also, morning to Andy. He said there's been an accident on Reigate Hill, so the road's blocked, and that is if you're heading towards the M25, so as you can imagine, very busy all around there. And then you've got long delays on the A4 Talgoth Road. This is because of an earlier broken down vehicle that had happened around North End Road. You've now got long delays all the way from the Chiswick roundabout, all the way through Hammersmith, and then on towards Warwick Road and Earls Court. It's taking about half an hour to get through all of that lot, extra half an hour. And then you've got queues around Kempton Park to Hampton Court Palace. It's looking so through the Kingston one-way system as well. Also around the Scilly Isles to Hampton Court and then Hampton Wick to Kingston Bridge. Stop start on the A316 Apex Corner through towards Twickenham Bridge, and then busy on the South Circular from Roehampton Lane. It's also queuing around Wandsworth Bridge Road just before New Kings Road, West Hill between Tibbetts Corner and the Upper Richmond Road. And then on the M4 London bound, Three Hayes to Two Witches Brentford. That's taking you 20 minutes. Anti-clockwise queuing just before 12, which is the M3. Clockwise before 15, which is the M4. And that's taking about 25 minutes at the moment. And don't forget, at the Ace of Spades, this is closed off. If you want to try and get down towards Hinchy Wood on the bypass there, you can't. And there's no warning that it's shut and there's no diversions in place. You've also got no service at all on the Mildmay Overground into and out of Richmond and Shepherd's Bush. Then you've got severe delays across the rest of the line. Severe delays also on the Piccadilly line between Acton Town and Uxbridge, and also Heathrow Airport. Also on the Bakerloo line. And then you've got cancellations on Southern between Streatham Hill and Norwood Junction due to a fallen tree, and minor delays on the District line. 0208 288 1078 is the number here. Jackie, if you're stuck anywhere that I haven't mentioned.
0: Morning, Mary. That was how to pronounce that lady's
2: name. Oh, Mary.
0: Yes, Mary. Irish Gaelic. Morning.
2: Oh, beautiful.
0: Morning, Mary.
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0: Well, I'm in 8th Irish, so should I. In the news, find out why gas and electricity bills are going up across Britain from today. It might be a 16th. And hear why people are being urged not to feed ducks in Richmond bread.
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1: Well, today we've got lots of lovely sunshine. It's going to be a nice, dry, bright day. We have got more cloud coming in. The wind is quite sort of fresh this morning, but it will warm up as we go through the day. We are looking at a high today of 24 degrees, and right now it's currently 19 in Teddington.
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2: Gas and electricity bills are going up across Britain from

0: today as Ofgem's energy price cap rises by 13%. The average household will pay up to £221 more over a year. Ministers say investing in renewables and home insulation will eventually bring costs down. But green energy expert and Labour donor Dale Vince says support isn't focusing on the most vulnerable.
1: While 5 million people live in energy poverty, for example, the government are giving money to people that can afford to buy a new car to go electric and £8,000 to buy a heat pump, which will put their bills up. And it's increasingly looking like net zero is for people with money. It's not for people that are struggling.
0: Meanwhile, Donald Trump made more than £1 billion from cryptocurrency last year. The US president's financial disclosures have been published. Armani Rana reports.
2: A meme coin bearing Mr. Trump's name made him nearly £500,000 in 2025. That's despite its value plunging by more than 97% since launching. The president also made millions from a crypto business he co-founded with his sons, as well as branded watches, trainers and Bibles. The White House insists his policies, which aim to make America the world's crypto capital, are not a conflict of interest.
0: Merton Council says creating more pocket parks is the answer to combating the scourge of fly tipping. These green sites are usually very small, like the size of a parking space, and there are already 20 across the borough. The council says pocket parks have been shown to help prevent fly tipping by making spaces look managed and cared for. Residents are now being urged to nominate to more locations that could be transformed, with fly tip hotspots being prioritised. The party was spoiled for tennis royalty on centre court last night as the world's top players are back in action today. Lewis Mason reports.
3: The return to Wimbledon of Serena Williams ended in a three-set defeat for the seven-time champion against 20-year-old Maya Joint.
4: I've been dreaming about this moment since I was a little kid, so this is pretty crazy.
3: Iga Świątek made a winning start to her title defence, but men's fourth seed Ben Shelton suffered an early exit. 15 Brits lost their opening matches, but Arthur Ferry's one of four home players through.
5: Play for ourselves, right? So it doesn't reflect in any way on me what the others do.
3: Daniel Medvedev's in round two action today, and he's happy with the conditions.
6: The grass is clean, you know, so it's pretty amazing.
3: World number ones Jannik Sinner and Aryna Sabalenka also play today.
0: In other news, many of us grew up throwing bread into the water, but people across Richmond are being asked to stop doing this. The council says people wanting to give a bird a treat should choose natural foods like uncooked oats and birdseed mixes instead. The authority says the food should also be placed in the water and not on pavements so it doesn't attract rodents. The RSPB says although river birds can digest bread, too much can leave them feeling full without giving them the nutrients they need. That's the latest. I'm Chloe Norman.
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9: You're welcome.

0: you waiting for? Take your chance, you stupid hoe. There's no need for that, is there? That's not very good self-talk, is it? I'm an empowered woman and I can do everything. There's probably a better way to speak to yourself than saying, take a chance, you stupid... What's got to do with gardening tools anyway? I don't understand.
1: Anyway...
0: Take a chance, you stupid leaf blower.
1: Just stop now.
0: Right.
1: That was the Radio Jackie Workplace Foursome. And today, big congratulations to everybody at the Faircroft Trust charity shop. They've got a grand opening. So the grand opening is happening today between 9.30 and 10.30 on 12 Tolworth Broadway. So they've already got a shop there,
0: mm-hmm.
1: but they've got a bigger one now.
0: Oh,
1: so
0: brilliant.
1: They've extended and it's three times bigger than the old one. So to all of the staff and everybody, all the volunteers, tears at Faircroft Trust charity shop, and the mayor's going to be there as well. It's going to be a big deal. 12 Tolworth Broadway, pop in and say hello.
0: There we go, that's for you. Speaking of gardening tools, the big double page spread that always is either in the newspapers or watching daytime TV, and it's I never realised how many mops or leaf blowers I needed till I saw these adverts, and I've decided I need them all. But the way they advertise them, there's a picture of a beautiful, shapely woman in her mid-30s, shall we say, with a lovely, blissful smile on her face, edging her garden with this fantastic tool, picture of the inventor below. The people that use those tools, they're never beautiful women in their mid-30s. They're not really fat
1: bloke. Well, normally they use gardening things. It tends to be men that advertise them, doesn't it?
0: It's not men that advertise them. I mean, the people...
1: No, but it'd be men that are demonstrating how to use them.
0: Quite possibly. But
1: is your vision all right?
0: But the real users, the people that actually use them, don't look like this beautiful woman, or a beautiful man for that matter.
1: I really think you need to stop talking.
0: They're fat middle-aged blokes with beer bellies. Honestly, I'm sorry, every single time. I mean, I know that wouldn't sell many leaf blowers or edgers, but I'm just saying. Well, they are, though. I'm only telling the truth.
1: Most gardeners are pretty fit because they're active and busy. They're out in the gardens all the time.
0: No, he's not. He's being nagged by the wife. Can you just please go outside, leave me alone, give me some space and do the edging? All right, bloody edging. Said I'll do it, all right? You ask a man to do something, he doesn't need reminding 6 months later.
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1: Just in case you thought you'd pop back to the 70s, it is 2026.
0: Am I telling the truth or not?
1: No, I cut the grass at home.
0: My point exactly.
1: That's under a girl's job. It's not under a boy's job in our house.
0: My point exactly.
1: Don't be rude, my husband does hedging. Right, here we go, long delays. This is going from the M4 Junction 1, which is the Chiswick roundabout, all the way through Hammersmith and then on towards Warwick Road and Earls Court, taking you half an hour. It's all due to an earlier broken down vehicle, still causing chaos. Broken down vehicle removed. Then Reigate Hill, northbound Parshy Block, you've got queues for a mile due to an accident. Now, this is near the M25 for Junction 8. Congestion to the town outskirts, then back along Rye Lane and Gatton Bottom as well. You've got the police on the scene and they are directing traffic. It's also queuing around Epsom South Street, partially blocked. You've got an accident there.

0: Woodcote Road. That's near the hospital. And then you've got queues from Kempton Park through towards Hampton Court Palace, from the Scilly Isles to Hampton Court, and then Hampton Court Palace through towards Kingston Bridge. It's also busy on the South Circular, Roehampton Lane to Chalker's Corner. And then you've got queues on the A3 London bound at the Hook Junction. And then on the A3 at the Ace of Spades, if you come off there, you can't then go down on towards the Hinchley Wood bypass, because that is closed off. No diversions or warnings in place until you get there. Then it's queuing on the M4 London bound, 3 Hayes to 2 Itches Brentford. That's taking 15 minutes. Take you 20 minutes clockwise M25 before 15, which is the M4. Taking 15 minutes now, slight improvement, anti-clockwise just before 12, which is the M3. You've currently got severe delays on the Bakerloo line, also on the Piccadilly line between Acton Town and Uxbridge and Heathrow Airport. Then minor delays across the rest of the line. Minor delays also on the District line between Turnham Green and Richmond. And then you've got some cancellations on Southern between Streatham Hill and Norwood Junction due to a fallen tree. And no service on the Mildmay Overground into and out of Richmond and Shepherd's Bush. Severe delays across the rest of the line. 0208 288 1078 is the number here. Jackie, if you would like to share anything.
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1: Hello.
2: Good morning. Right. Happy Wednesday.
1: Yes. Last day for me, then I'm off.
2: What do you mean? Are you?
1: Yeah, holidays.
2: Not in tomorrow?
1: Nope.
2: Oh, have a lovely time.
1: All day after. All the day after. All the day after.
2: How long are you off for?
1: About 9 days. We'll return with season 22.
2: Enjoy. So what's on the last show then?
1: A mystery vigilante leaves thieves duct tape to lampposts. He is called the Mexican Batman. That's a good one, isn't it?
3: I like that.
2: How would you get anyone to stay still enough to start it off to get them to stick to it at the point that they couldn't move themselves out
3: of
2: it?
3: Don't complicate it, Nikki. It's a great story.
2: But really, that's fair question, though, isn't
3: it? It's a very fair question, but I'm still enjoying the thought, so don't complicate it for me.
2: I'm just remembering that time I sellotaped your face.
1: Jeff Allen in Kingston,
3: you to the chair once,
1: has come up with today's 10:30 quiz at 10:30. Chloe's going to answer these. It's called What Comes Next? So thank you for that. I'm remarkably well organised today.
2: I'm actually going to tell
1: you which vinyl I'm going to play.
2: Oh, yeah.
1: I'm going to play one of the tunes I found several months ago, one of my favourites. You'll love this, Neil.
3: Full chorus.
2: No.
1: Nomad featuring MC... Yeah, Mikey Freedom, I Want to Give You Devotion. Such a good track.
3: Do you know where they got the name from? Nomad. This is a true story.
1: Go on.
3: If you spell Nomad backwards, what does it spell?
1: D-A-M. Damon?
3: Yep, that's his name.
2: There you go.
1: Fancy.
3: Oh, that's
1: fantastic.
3: Such a good... I want to give you the... total dedication and a lot of devotion. Oh, I absolutely love... How come you get to play all the cool songs?
1: Well...
3: Yeah.
1: I don't know, really.
3: How come you get that?
1: It's nice to go back, because holiday's coming up, just picking out some of my favourites we've found and discovered over the last 3-4 months.
2: Enjoy.
1: And it's one of yours, but surprisingly.
3: Songs like that just take us back to some wonderfully misguided wonderful times.
1: Takes me to Ibiza straight away and passion. I'm just there.
3: I don't know if I'm done with Ibiza. I think I could go once more. It's still on my bucket list to DJ that I will do one day.
1: Have you been to Pasha?
3: I've been to one of the big clubs. I think it was Pasha. Really ridiculously expensive, like 10 euros for a small bottle of water.
1: Yeah, that's right.
3: But all the same, quite the experience.
1: See you at 10.
3: Yeah.

0: through the afternoon. Mr. Mick Brown, our esteemed colleague. He's going to be excited today with the football. A VIP weekend for two at Guildfest. He's got to give away on Drive. It's the Family Music Festival back at Guildford's beautiful Stoke Park. Saturday's lineup, headlines with Sophie Ellis-Bextor, ABC. I still love ABC to this day. Fats and Small and a live DJ set from Rudimental. Sunday is the Proclaimers, Cooler Shaker, Heather Small, Kid Creole and the Coconuts and the Bootleg Beatles. That's one hell of a lineup. Enjoy the music from the comfort of the stage VIP area. Also a comedy tent, cocktail bar, street theatre, drumming workshops, a massive beer tent and a kid zone as well. You can grab tickets at guildfest.co.uk or win them as Angela and Max have so far this week with Mick Brown at 5:15. And I wish you the very best of luck with that. Good luck. It's an amazing event, actually.
1: Oh, it's brilliant. Well, I'll be running around with a mic for someone else on...
0: Oh, really? Can you black me into the comedy tent?
1: No.
0: And why not?
1: No, but the special... I know you'd not mentioned, but the specials are there as well.
0: Oh, are they?
1: Which I'm very excited
0: why
1: about.
0: Why are we not
1: saying
0: that?
1: I hope I'm going to interview them.
0: I love the specials.

0: Lady Love Me George, bad Benson. Because, George, I'm a member of the local church, do a lot of charity work and help odd ladies across the road. Benson doesn't sound as cool. 20 minutes away from 10 now, Jackie.
1: Good morning. Oh, we've got a bit of a hoo-ha around this morning.
0: Oh, we love a hoo-ha. Oh, go on.
1: I mean, you know, it's been tough for fish and chip shops, hasn't it? Because of the price of potatoes and then the price of fish. Now, there's going to be a mushy pea shortage because of the hot weather. Mm. I know. I have to say, I've never ordered mushy peas.
0: No.
1: So I'm not too,
0: Doesn't float my boat.
1: It's, I don't want to be selfish, but I'm okay with that.
0: No, it's up there with guacamole for me.
1: Oh, no, I love a bit of guacamole.
0: Do you?
1: Oh, yeah, man. But you don't actually not like avocado, then?
0: Not
1: that's
0: really.
1: What it is, yeah. Really, isn't it?
0: Well, thank you for warning. I never knew that before. I thought it was the bogies of an intergalactic alien.
1: No, but I didn't know whether you didn't like it being...

0: mashed and it was the stuff that they put in with it.
1: Of course,
0: or
1: I know what
0: didn't
1: it.
0: Like avocado.
1: You're just woman-splaining. No, I know exactly what it is.
0: It's just a nice question to ask us, being concerned about your dietary requirements.
1: And I have to be.
0: That's how you treat me.
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1: Quite right, Toad. 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
0: And the Leatherhead Museum annual Regency Picnic. This sounds great fun with the National Trust. Come dressed as your favourite Jane Austen character or just as you are. Take along a picnic and something to sit on. It's all happening on Donkey Green, Box Hill, Saturday from 11 until 3. I just got distracted by Donkey Green. I didn't realise there was a bit of Box Hill called Donkey Green, did you?
1: No, I didn't.
0: That brings joy to my heart.
1: Does it?
0: Thank you.
1: Oh, I've known about Donkey Green for years. And avocados.
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1: Good morning.
0: I keep saving all these recipes that I see on Facebook reels, and I must have a collection of about 100 now, and I haven't done any of them.
1: No, I know. There's an amazing one with cauliflower.
0: Yeah.
1: And it looks so good.
0: And they make it look so easy as well.
1: I know, and it won't be, will it? It'll be a nightmare, and then you need to buy another 85 ingredients.
0: It'd be like, why didn't mine turn out that way? Right, Fleetwood Mac follows this from Mr. Paul Young's.

0: I really meant to mention this yesterday, but so sad about the news about Penelope Keith.
1: Oh, hugely. What a brilliant, brilliant comedy actress.
0: Superb. Absolutely superb. Yeah. Good life set in Surbiton, of course.
1: I know. She lived in Surrey as well.
0: Did she?
1: Yes. Yeah. But what a beautiful, elegant, talented... no one ever had a bad word to say about her.
0: No. And, of course, the spin-off from The Good Life was To the Manor Born, of course. If you remember.
1: Oh, well, they're all still playing now, aren't they?
0: As they should be. As they should be. No, but it was lovely, lovely watching. Felicity Kendall as well played a lovely tribute to her. Oh, my dad really fancied Felicity Kendall.
1: Well, the other day, I was on the phone to my husband. He went, oh, my goodness. I'm like, why? What's happened? He goes, I've just seen Felicity Kendall. She looks amazing.
0: Every time she came on TV, my dad would go, I can't do it. He'd roll his tongue.
1: Oh, but Penelope Keith.
0: Yeah, I know.
1: I was lucky enough to work, well, the rep company I worked for, the director, she worked at the same rep company, obviously not at the same time. But and I always remember Colin McIntyre, who's the director, and it was his company talking about Penny Keith. Because he was sort of like, you know, you're following in her footsteps and this is how she started, and you know, and he just had so much good stuff to say about her, as everybody does. So so sad, and thoughts with friends and family. And isn't it lovely that she lives on, her legacy lives on.
0: I was just gonna say, left a fantastic legacy.
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0: 5 to 10.
1: Well, these are the bits that are holding up at the moment. Still problems on the A4. Now, this is from the Chiswick roundabout all the way through Hammersmith and then on towards Warwick Road in Earls Court. It's all due to an earlier broken down car. Travel time still about 25 minutes at the moment. And then your other nasty one of the morning, Reigate. We've had an accident. Now, this is Reigate Hill northbound. Remains partially blocked. You've got queues for 1 mile following this accident. And it all happened at the M25 for Junction 8. Congestion through towards the town outskirts. Then back along Rye Lane and then Gatton Bottom. You have got police on the scene and they are directing traffic. And then in Epsom, South Street, partially blocked. That's due to an accident at Woodcote Road. That is near the hospital. Woodcote Road is also blocked there. Then you've got queues around Kempton Park to Hampton Court Palace. And it's also queuing if you're heading around the Scilly Isles to Hampton Court and then Hampton Court Palace through towards Kingston Bridge. Queuing on the parkway just before the M4 for Junction 3. It's also looking slow around West Hill between Tibbetts Corner and the Upper Richmond Road, and then on the parkway before the M4 for Junction 3. Also queuing on the South Circular from Roehampton Lane to Chalkers Corner, and then from Roehampton Lane through to... Oh, sorry, just saying it twice. What's the point of that? Don't need to do that. Then you've got queues on the A3 London bound just before the Hook Junction. On the M4, 3 Hayes to 2, which is Brentford. That's taking an extra 20 minutes. Clockwise before 15, which is the M4. That'll take 15 minutes. As will anti-clockwise before 12, which is the M3. You've got severe delays on the Bakerloo line. Also on the Piccadilly line between Acton Town and Uxbridge and Acton Town and Heathrow Airport. There are minor delays across the rest of the line. No service on the Mildmay Overground, and that's going into and out of Richmond and Shepherd's Bush. Then you've got severe delays across the rest of the line due to signalling problems. Minor delays also on the District line. That's between Turnham Green and Richmond. 0208 288 1078 is the number here at Jackie. If you're stuck anywhere else that I haven't mentioned, oh, and also don't forget that if you're Ace of Spades off the A3 Hook Junction, you can't join onto the bypass at Hinchley Wood. No diversions, no warning until you get there.
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1: In the news, find out why the leader of Hounslow Council says he's shocked and deeply saddened. And we're here from the England manager ahead of their World Cup game this evening.
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1: Southwest London weather with the Ashley Centre Epsom. Great names like Waitrose, Rituals and Next. Where shopping feels good.
2: Well, what a gorgeous start to the day. So we've got sunshine around. The breeze is a little bit cooler to start off the day, but as we go through the day, it will warm up. We are looking at a high of 24 degrees. It is going to stay dry and bright. And right now, it's 20 in Wimbledon.
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3: Gas and electricity bills are going up across Britain from today as Ofgem's energy price cap rises by 13%. The average household will pay up to £221 more over a year. Ministers say investing in renewables and home insulation will eventually bring costs down. But green energy expert and Labour donor Dale Vince says support isn't focusing on the most vulnerable.
4: Well, 5 million people live in energy poverty, for example. The government are giving money to people that can afford to buy a new car, to go electric, and £8,000 to buy a heat pump, which would put their bills up. And it's increasingly looking like net zero is for people with money. It's not for people that are struggling.
3: The leader of Hounslow Council says he is shocked and deeply saddened by the fatal stabbing of a 22-year-old man in the area. The man died after being stabbed on a bus at the junction of Bath Road and Great Southwest Road in the early hours of yesterday. Police have launched a murder investigation.

0: and are appealing for anyone with CCTV, doorbell or phone footage to come forward. Extra police patrols will be in place in the area over the coming days to reassure residents. Major British retailers have been caught marketing e-scooters for the purpose of commuting. That's despite privately owned ones being banned from public spaces. 10 people were killed and more than 1,000 were injured in e-scooter collisions last year. In 2022, 19-year-old Ruben Abaka was hit by a tram in Croydon while riding an e-scooter and died in hospital 3 days later. Trials of rentals have been taking place in some areas, though. Tanya Braun's from public safety group Living Streets.
1: If people are using e-scooters outside of those trials on public land, those riders can face fines or penalty points on their driving licence and also potentially have that e-scooter seized by police.
0: The government says it's looking at the trials for future regulation. 40 school places for children with autism have been created at two primary schools in Hammersmith. Brackenbury and Warmholt Park will offer extra help to students with additional needs from September. The places will be for children who already have an education, health and care plan known as EHCP for autism.
2: Jackie Sport. Football 2026 with Versatile in Chessington, scoring every time with their exciting new range of coordinating Italian tiles, indoors and out.
0: England fans will be hoping for a more convincing display when they take on DR Congo in the knockout stages of the World Cup this afternoon. Thomas Tuchel's side have reached the last 32 with two wins and a draw so far. The supporters in Atlanta want to see more from the team.
3: I like the way we started to play attacking football. It's exciting to watch, but I think they should be tighter at the back.
4: Congo will sit back again. I think they'll sit deep and they'll make it hard for us.
0: That's the latest. I'm Chloe Norman.
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1: Amazing, isn't it?
0: Mystery vigilante leaves thieves duct tape to lamppost. That's our top of the tune a little bit later. Quiz-wise, what comes next? Jeff Allen in Kingston sets the questions for Chloe to answer.

Long later, Jackie Drive, he's got tickets for your VIP weekend tickets to go and see Guildfest. Go along to Guildfest. It's this weekend. Great acts on stage. Here's just some. Saturday, Sophie Ellis-Bextor, ABC, Fats and Small. There's a live DJ set there as well.

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1: Morning, Clay.
2: Good morning. Starting off in Hook, the A3 southbound entry slip road from the roundabout is closed. That's due to emergency water repairs at Hook Junction. Ace of Spades delays are going back to the A243 northbound. That's from Chessington. We have also got delays on the A3 northbound at Hook Junction as well. In Epsom, South Street is partially blocked and it's queuing due to an accident at Woodcut Road. In Malden Rushet, it's slow on Leatherhead Road around Fair Oak Lane. We've got delays in Hampton Court. It's slow moving on Hampton Court Road from Kempton Park heading towards the Palace. Also busy between the Palace and Kingston Bridge, and in Thames Ditton on Hampton Court Way from Scilly Isles towards the Palace as well. In Teddington, it's slow due to an earlier accident on Manor Road both ways at Kingston Road by Teddington Lock. We've also got delays in Chiswick, queuing on the A4 eastbound from Chiswick roundabout to Earls Court. Travel time is around half an hour there at the moment, so do bear that in mind. Reigate Hill northbound partially blocked and it's queuing for 1 mile. That's due to an accident just before M25 junction 8 for Reigate. Delays are going back to the town outskirts and along Ray Lane and Gatton Bottom 2. Police are there diverting traffic at the moment. Elsewhere on the motorways, it's slow due to an accident now on the hard shoulder on the M25 clockwise from junction 16 for the M40 to junction 17 for Maple Cross. Delays just before junction 16 and 3 miles of onlookers as well. Elsewhere on the motorways, M25 anti-clockwise slow before junction 12 for the M3, and on the M4 elevated section eastbound from junction 3 for Hayes to junction 2 for Brentford. Onto the trains, we have got 45 minute delays on Southern. That's between Victoria and West Croydon and Victoria and East Croydon due to problems with signals. No service on Mildmay London Overground line between Gospel Oak and Richmond, and Gospel Oak and Shepherd's Bush due to problems with signals at Wilston Junction. Anything I've missed, do give me a call here at Jackie 0208 288 1078.
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3: Hi, join me, Dame Maureen Lipman, as I open in a fabulous new play called Allegra. 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

0: Now with Alistair and Chloe on Radio Jackie. It is the 10:30 quiz at 10:30. 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
1: Now, when I'm away, Chloe.
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1: Hide the pencils.
2: Hide the pencils.
1: Hide the pencils.
2: Okay.
1: I don't want anyone giving away those pencils.
2: Okay.
1: Here we go then. Do you know what's coming your way at the moment?
2: Don't know. I've no idea.
1: Jeff from Kingston has sent in a quiz. Jeff Allen from Kingston. And it's called What Comes Next?
2: Okay? Right.
1: So if I said 107.8. Correct.
2: I see. Okay.
1: That is not a point.
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1: What comes next in this sequence then?
2: Mm-hmm.
1: 31, 28, 31.
2: 28, 31. 30.
1: Correct.
2: Yes. That month.
1: Yeah, exactly.
2: Yeah.
1: What comes next? Gamma, Delta, Epsilon.
2: Alpha, Beta?
1: Incorrect.
2: Okay.
1: What comes next? Sun, Moon, Tyre, I think it's pronounced.
2: How do you spell it?
1: T-Y-R. And then Odin.
2: Sun, Moon, Tyre,
1: Odin.
2: Odin. I have no idea. I'm just going to guess Star.
1: Incorrect.
2: Okay.
1: What comes next? The Phantom Menace, Attack of the Clones, then what? This is my pencil question, by the way.
2: Well, it sounds like titles to a movie or TV series. Let's say Goldfinger.
1: Interesting, but incorrect. Hello, Radio Jackie.
3: Morning. Andrew from Teddington here.
1: Yes.
3: Theta follows Epsilon. We talk about Greek alphabet.
1: Very good. Very good indeed. Tough one. Nice. Thank you, buddy.
2: Well done.
3: My friend. Thanks. Bye.
1: What comes next?
2: Mm.
1: Farthing, halfpenny, penny, threepence.
2: Shilling.
1: Incorrect.
2: Oh.
1: What comes next? Mars, Jupiter, Saturn.
2: Venus?
1: Incorrect.
2: No. I'm just guessing all of these.
1: I can tell. And you're huffing and puffing as well. Jackie, hello.
4: Hi. The pencil question, is it Revenge of the Sith?
1: Who's that?
4: Les from Ashdod.
1: Well done. Very good.
2: Very well done.
1: Phantom Menace, Attack of the Clones, Revenge of the Sith, being... What's it all about? Why are those three important? How's it work?
4: That's the Star Wars, the prequels. So, 1, 2, 3.
1: Nice. Send us an email with your details and we'll send out a pencil for you. Jackie, hello.
5: Hi, it's the alien here.
1: Hmm.
5: It's an old alien because after Fruitums comes

0: sixpence.
1: Correct.
2: Well done.
1: And what's the logic behind it, Alien, before you go? Farthing, halfpenny?
0: It's the old currency, and that's before decimalisation.
1: Yeah.

0: No.
1: But that, I'm impressed.
0: I mean, I think it's pi. You know I like maths.
1: Yeah.
0: I just can't remember it.
1: It's a shame.
0: Could have been my second point.
1: It could have been. Jackie, oh, well. Hello.
2: Hello.
1: Hello.
2: Yeah, Stephen Mitchell here.
1: Mm-hmm.
2: Yeah, Uranus after Saturn.
1: Yes. Mars, Jupiter, Saturn, Uranus.
0: Well done.
1: I wonder what it means, though. What comes next in terms of the distance? I don't know the answer, but anyhow,
0: it's
1: you're right.
0: Probably the order from the sun.
2: The yeah. order, yeah.
1: Okay. It's, ooh, Chloe.
0: Come on, Alistair. Even I know that.
1: Jackie, hello.
3: Rancher on a Wednesday.
0: Hello.
3: 3.1472.
0: Oh, I was so close.
1: Why
3: you were so close.
1: Why does everyone know about pi? What's it for?
3: Oh, I don't know. It's to do with the circumference of circles and all that nonsense.
1: Hmm.
0: Yeah, it's something that you
3: I
0: learn...
3: I since I left school 55 years
0: exactly.
3: ago.
0: Exactly. I was about to say, you learn it at school, but you never use it ever again.
1: Yeah.
3: Sine, cosine and trigonometry. What on earth was that?
1: My geometry teacher took great pleasure in throwing board rubbers at me.
3: Well, right.
0: You probably
1: yeah,
0: deserved it.
3: I definitely deserved it. Thank you. We're in the same club, Alistair. Good class.
1: Goodbye. What comes next? Red, orange, yellow, green, blue.
0: Red, yellow.
1: No, red, orange, yellow, green, blue.
0: Red, orange, yellow, green, blue, purple? Red, orange, yellow, green, blue, purple.
1: No.
0: Really?
1: Well...
0: Violet?
1: Mm.
0: Indigo.
1: Stop it.
0: Come on.
1: Make your mind up.
0: Indigo. Purple. Violet. Indigo. That's my final answer. Come on.
1: Say enough colours, one will stick, won't it? Correct.
0: Yes.
1: What comes next? New Malden, Berylan, Surbiton, Thames Ditton.
0: Oh, these ones are tricky. Because if you haven't been on that line, then you don't know. New Malden, Surbiton, Berylands, Thames Ditton.
1: Wrong order, but right words.
0: Hampton Court?
1: Correct.
0: Yes! Come on! She's bringing it back.
1: What comes next? Hydrogen, helium.
0: Hydrogen, helium. Oh, okay. Well, I think helium is something like H3, so I'm going to say it's water, H2O?
1: No.
0: Oh.
1: No. Very good, though. I wouldn't have... You know, I've got no idea about that sort of stuff. Right, let me just make sure we are up to date here. Okay. If I've got this right, there's just two outstanding.
0: Okay.
1: The one we just read, which is what comes next, hydrogen, helium. Mm. And this one, what comes next, with sun, moon, Tyr, T-Y-R, and Odin. Just those two outstanding. Back in a mo.

0: Brilliant. Jackie, 10:30 quiz at 10:30. Tough one today. Chloe's done really well. Morning, you two. Maybe this is the reason. I was going to call Ree the rainbow colours, but as Chloe had about 10 guesses, I gave up bothering. well done also to Helen in Plymouth. You've got it right, as have Paul, as in another question, which I'll come back to in a minute. Let me just go from top to bottom, be a bit easier. Actually, no, I did this straight away. Cedar in Bookham, third element in the periodic sequence is lithium.
1: Okay.
0: Hello, audience builders, she goes on to say. That is absolutely right.
1: Ooh, well done.
0: Why do people know these things?
1: Well, Non-Quiz Island got that one right as well, lithium. And
0: yeah.
1: Then went on to list off a load of elements that are... I can't remember, but it was very impressive.
0: Lisa Feltham getting the pie question right as well. Nobby, hello, in Japan. I think it's Thor, as in Thursday, some kind of Norse god.
1: Mm.
0: And last one here, what's this say? Sun, moon, Thea, wooden, Thor, crikey. Sunday, Monday, Tuesday, Wednesday, Thursday. Yeah, so let me explain that. Les in Mitcham, well done. What comes next? Sun, moon, Tyre, Odin. Origins of the days of the week. Thor is the next one. Sunday, Monday, Tuesday, Wednesday, Thursday.
1: Yeah, Andy in Suffolk got that right. He also gave me the rest of them, Freya and Saturn's Day, apparently.
0: Right. Yeah,
1: listeners are being very clever today.
0: Very good. And you've done really, really well. I have no idea about a lot of this stuff.
1: You reckon you would have got 0 points?
0: Probably. No, I'm not saying that. I would, if I'd done what you did, had about 30 guesses,
1: I said purple first.
0: I might have said, what's purple?
1: It's indigo.
0: No, it's not.
1: It's the same thing.
0: Indigo is indigo.
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0: The gorgeous day in southwest London and hello July, 1st of July. News on the way. We'll find out why the leader of Hounslow Council says he's shocked and deeply saddened. And we'll also hear from England's manager ahead of the World Cup game this evening.
1: Have some nuts. Take some crisps.
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1: Great day in South West London. Plenty of sunny spells, 26 your high. Same tomorrow, no cloud tomorrow. Same temperatures, 21 in Esher at the moment.
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2: A defence minister suggested Andy Burnham, the man presumed to be the next prime minister, was only informed about the defence spending plan on the day it was published. Sir Keir Starmer's announcement yesterday will leave an almost £5 billion funding gap. It includes funds to bolster air defences, but Shadow Home Secretary and MP for Croydon South, Chris Philp, says it still isn't enough to keep us safe.
3: There is barely

0: Any extra money being offered is only half what the military need. We're going to have to cancel a whole number of warships that were going to be ordered. There is no clear plan to get to 3% of GDP on any time frame at all.
1: The leader of Hounslow Council says he is shocked and deeply saddened by the fatal stabbing of a 22-year-old man in the area. The man died after being stabbed on a bus at the junction of Bath Road and Great Southwest Road in the early hours of yesterday. Police have launched a murder investigation and are appealing for anyone with CCTV, doorbell or phone footage to come forward. Extra police patrols will be in place in the area over the coming days to reassure residents. Major British retailers have been caught marketing e-scooters for the purpose of commuting. That's despite privately owned ones being banned from public spaces. 10 people were killed and more than 1,000 were injured in e-scooter collisions last year. In 2022, 19-year-old Ruben Abaka was hit by a tram in Croydon while riding an e-scooter and died in hospital 3 days later. Trials of rentals have been taking place in some areas, though. Tanya Braun's from public safety group Living Streets.
2: If people are using e-scooters outside of those trials on public land, those riders can face fines or penalty points on their driving licence and also potentially have that e-scooter seized by police.
1: The government says it's looking at the trials for future regulation. Village People frontman Victor Willis has died. He was 74. The band says he had had a short but aggressive illness. Matt Steele has more. It's fun to stay at the YMCA.
3: Performing dressed as a police officer, Willis co-wrote and was the lead singer on their huge hit YMCA. It spent 3 weeks at number one in the UK, sold millions of copies around the world and created a dance routine known to generations. Willis left the group in the 1980s and became locked in legal battles over song royalties. But he did appear with his bandmates at Donald Trump's inauguration last year.
1: And finally, 40 school places for children with autism have been created at two primary schools in Hammersmith. Brackenbury and Warmholt Park will offer extra help to students with additional needs from September. The places will be for children who already have an education, health and care plan known as an EHCP for autism. That's the latest. I'm Chloe Norman.
4: 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Look at their beautiful range of plants and fill your garden with colour.
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1: So we pick a news story and ask for your song suggestions. Mystery vigilante leaves thieves duct tape to lamppost. Police in Mexico have launched a formal investigation into an unidentified vigilante dubbed Mexican Batman after five suspected motorcycle thieves were duct taped to lampposts in Lagos de Moreno. This has happened over the last 10 days. Operating at night, the vigilante secures suspects with industrial strength duct tape while marking their faces with ratero, Spanish for thief, and cat whiskers. There we are. That's your story today. Mystery vigilante leaving thieves duct tape to lamppost. 0208 288 1078 with your song suggestions, or drop me an email, studio@radiojackie.com.

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1: Starting off in Hook, the A3 southbound entry slip road from the roundabout is closed. That's due to emergency water repairs at the Ace of Spades Hook Junction. Delays are going back along the A243 northbound from Chessington. In Epsom, it's slow moving on South Street. It's partially blocked in both directions due to an accident at Woodcote Road. We've got delays in Twickenham on Chertsey Road from Apex Corner to Twickenham Bridge. In Wimbledon, expect delays due to the Wimbledon Tennis Championships. Daily closures are in place between 8:30 a.m. and 11:30 p.m. until Sunday the 12th of July. So do expect more delays around the All England Club. In East Sheen, it's slow on the South Circular from Red Rover to Chalker's Corner. In Fulham, it's slow on Wandsworth Bridge Road just before New King's Road. We've got delays in Wandsworth on West Hill between Tibbetts Corner and Upper Richmond Road. And thanks to John for letting us know that it's also slow moving in Wandsworth on Smuggler's Way at the moment. So do bear that in mind. On to the motorways, it's heavy on the M25 clockwise just before junction 15 for the M4. Anti-clockwise, it's slow before junction 12 for the M3. We've got the usual delays on the M4 onto the elevated section eastbound from junction 3 for Hayes to junction 2 for Brentford. Onto the trains, 45-minute delays on Southern between Victoria and West Croydon and Victoria and East Croydon due to problems with signals. No service on Mild Main London Overground line between Gospel Oak and Richmond and Gospel Oak and Shepherd's Bush due to signalling problems. Severe delays on the Elizabeth line between Paddington and Heathrow Terminal 4 and Terminal 5 due to signalling problems as well. Minor delays on the district line between Turnham Green and Richmond and 20-minute delays on Southern between Streatham Hill and Norwood Junction due to a tree on the line. Anything I've missed, do give me a call here at Jackie on 0208 288 1078.
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1: Story today, then, is police in Mexico have launched a formal investigation into an unidentified vigilante dubbed Mexican Batman after five suspected motorcycle thieves were duct-taped to lampposts in Lagos de Moreno over the past 10 days. Operating at night, the vigilante secures suspected suspects with industrial-strength duct tape while marking their faces with ratero, Spanish for thief, and cat whiskers. So, your song suggestions, please. Morning, Alistair and Chloe. For today's topical tune, how about Search for a Hero? And People says, Lisa, Bat Out of Hell. That's a clever one. Meatloaf for today's topical tune says, Paul, Gypsies, Tramps, Thieves, Debbie in Worcester Park. Mark, what are you saying today, Mark Brown? If they were left for long, they probably got hungry, so maybe Scooby Snacks by Fun-Loving Criminals. Says Mark, one more just popped in. Let's see what this one says. Hi, Alistair. Perhaps Bad Motor Scooter by Montrose. Says Andrew in Penge. Lionel Richie, a few of these sort of stuck on you type songs. Lionel Richie, Stuck on You. Huey Lewis and the News. With their version of Stuck on You or Sticking on You, you know the one. I mean, Elvis Presley as well, Stuck on You or something like that, said John. And, yeah, OK, so I thought we'd go with this one because it's good.

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0: Jackie Midday News. We'll find out why two of the police officers who responded to an attack in Southampton last year are being investigated. Find out also what's being created for children with autism in Hammersmith.
1: Hi, join me, Dame Maureen Lipman, as I open in a fabulous new play called Allegra. 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

0: South West London weather with the Ashley Centre Epsom. 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
1: Sunny spells this afternoon. Tomorrow, absolutely full on sunshine to enjoy as we go up to 26 degrees. Right now in Barnsley, it's 22.
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2: Two of the police officers who responded to the attack on Henry Novak in Southampton last year are being investigated for gross misconduct. The 18-year-old was detained as he lay dying after his killer falsely accused him of racism. The Independent Office for Police Conduct says it'll examine whether race or religion influenced how they treated him and Vikram Digwa. Our reporter Barnaby Papadopoulos explains what the watchdog will look at.
3: Potential failures to recognise that Henry Novak needed urgent medical attention, potential failure to act immediately after he was stabbed, and the decision to handcuff him whilst he was on the ground.
2: Hampshire Police say it's cooperating. The leader of Hounslow Council says he is shocked and deeply saddened by the fatal stabbing of a 22-year-old man in the area. The man died after being stabbed on a bus at the junction of Bath Road and Great Southwest Road in the early hours of yesterday. Police have launched a murder investigation and are appealing for anyone with CCTV, doorbell or phone footage to come forward. Extra police patrols will be in place in the area over the coming days to reassure residents. Major British retailers have been caught marketing e-scooters for the purpose of commuting. That's despite privately owned ones being banned from public spaces. 10 people were killed and more than 1,000 were injured in e-scooter collisions last year. In 2022, 19-year-old Ruben Abaka was hit by a tram in Croydon while riding an e-scooter and died in hospital 3 days later. Trials of rentals have been taking place in some areas, though. Tanya Braun's from public safety group Living Streets.
4: If people are using e-scooters outside of those trials on public land, those riders can face fines or penalty points on their driving licence and also potentially have that e-scooter seized by police.
2: The government says it's looking at the trials for future regulation. 40 school places for children with autism have been created at two primary schools in Hammersmith. Brackenbury and Warmholt Park will offer extra help to students with additional needs from September. The places will be for children who already have an education, health and care plan known as an EHCP for autism.
0: Jackie Sport.

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1: The return to Wimbledon of tennis legend Serena Williams ended in defeat for the seven-time champion against 20-year-old Maya Joint in the first round. Williams saved a match point to force a decider, but the Australian produced a composed performance to progress. She says she couldn't sleep the night before due to her nerves.
2: I mean, she has such an aura, she's such a legend, and this court has so many huge names that have played on it. I've been dreaming about this moment since I was a little kid, so this is pretty crazy.
1: That's the latest. I'm Chloe Norman.
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I was pondering the holiday. And, you know, I started thinking about not so much the swimming pool, the sun, the this, the that, and the other. I started thinking about, this is bad, getting an English breakfast. Why do we do that? Well, why do I do that?

Very excited about today's vinyl. It's on the way at 12:30. I've just been picking out some of my favourites that I've discovered over the last 2 or 3 months. Ah, how much do we love the film

random text about cricket. No, a favourite scene in the film, for me, without question, in the hotel room, or hotel room, no, he hasn't got that far yet, in the hotel foyer, when he's trying to book the room, and he's just, do you want a double room? 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Any-

0: Well, well, well. Hi, Alistair. It's Tom. This is coming on the text. We once played for the same cricket team, the Grand Union, with Steve and Dino. Just listening to the radio whilst working. Can you please play me a song? I was thinking about I Don't Like Cricket, da-di-da-di-da. And can you give me a shout-out to Alfie and also to James? There's no hiding place sometimes when you're on the radio. Lucy, are you with us? Yes, she is.
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2: OK, so starting off with the A3 at Hook Junction, it's queuing and it's all because the slip road from the roundabout is closed off for emergency repairs at the Ace of Spades. So it's the Hook Junction. Not helped, of course, by the problems already at Tolworth Junction. You can't exit the roundabout southbound either, and you've got one lane closed off between Maldon Junction and Hook. So that whole stretch of the A3 between Maldon Junction and Hook is not looking too good this morning, and it's not due to finish until the end of July. Elsewhere, you've got big delays on the Heathrow Spur Road southbound. It is busy, but it is moving, and that's just before the tunnels into the terminal. You've got road closures around the Wimbledon Tennis Championship, so it's very slow around Wimbledon Village, the High Street. Also, roads like Marriott Road, Somerset Road and Parkside. And then the M25 is busy anti-clockwise at Junction 12 for the M3. Severe delays across the Elizabeth line, and that's all because of problems with the signals at Hayes and Harlington. Severe delays on the Mild May line between Stratford and Richmond and Stratford and Clapham Junction. And you've also got delays as well on Southern and cancellations between Victoria and West Croydon and East Croydon. Anything I've missed, call me at Jackie 0208 288 1078.
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to play with some vinyl here on the show. We've enjoyed playing vinyl over the last, must be a year. Time flies, doesn't it? So I thought I'd go back today and did this yesterday and pick out some of the favourites. Favourites that I didn't know sort of much about. So you stick them on and I hear them. I think, oh, yes, ages since I heard that. Right, let's turn it up a bit. This is going to be good. We are, by the way, close your eyes. Appropriate, really, as I'm off to Mallorca. We are going to Ibiza. Yeah. I wanna give you devotion.

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1: 20 to 1, Eddie Castle on the way at 1. As we head into the afternoon on this first day in July, Mick Brown will drive you home from 4.

0: So news on the way at one here at Radio Jackie. We're going to hear from Sir Keir Starmer as he takes part in his penultimate PMQs. Also find out how Merton Council is tackling e-bike misuse during tennis fortnight.
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0: Estimated flying time, 2 hours. Right, here we go then. You're going to enjoy some gorgeous weather over the next few days. I mean, it looks fabulous. 26, 27, 28, 29, 30. Blah, blah, blah, blah, blah. Really good. The only thing is you won't have a pool next to you. So it's going to be sunny, basically. 26 is the starting temperature for tomorrow. Right now at Hampton Court, it's 23. Eddie's next. Have a good afternoon.
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2: Sir Keir Starmer has been fighting for his legacy as he took part in his penultimate Prime Minister's questions. He said he's very proud of the government's record on increasing defence funding and also had this to say on immigration.
3: After net migration reached almost 1 million under the party opposite, we brought it down by 82%. On the system, now asylum decisions are made at record levels, the backlog is down, removals are up 41%, and we're closing asylum hotels.
2: Meanwhile, Donald Trump made more than £1 billion from cryptocurrency last year. The US president's financial disclosures have been published, as Amani Rana reports.
4: A meme coin bearing Mr. Trump's name made him nearly £500,000 in 2025. That's despite its value plunging by more than 97% since launching. The president also made millions from a crypto business he co-founded with his sons, as well as branded watches, trainers and Bibles. The White House insists his policies, which aim to make America the world's crypto capital, are not a conflict of interest.
2: Two of the police officers who responded to the attack on Henry Novak in Southampton last year are being investigated for gross misconduct. The 18-year-old was detained as he lay dying after his killer falsely accused him of racism. The Independent Office for Police Conduct says it will examine whether race or religion influenced how they treated him and Vikram Digwar. Merton Council says it's working to keep badly parked hire e-bikes off the streets during Wimbledon fortnight. The authority says most riders are following the rules, but some bikes have been left blocking pavements around the world-famous venue. Extra e-bike parking spaces have been created, including a dedicated drop-off point at the All England Club. The council says it's not averse to introducing fines, bans or bike seizures if the problem continues. England fans will be hoping for a more convincing display when they take on DR Congo in the knockout stages of the World Cup this afternoon. These supporters in Atlanta want to see more from their team.
5: I like the way we started playing attacking football. It's exciting to watch, but I think they should be tighter at the back.
6: Congo will sit back again. I think they'll sit deep and they'll make it hard for us.
2: The former bass player in The Jam, Bruce Foxton, has revealed he has Parkinson's disease. The 70-year-old says he wanted to end speculation about his health after cancelling a number of UK shows last week. And Village People frontman Victor Willis has died at the age of 74 after an aggressive but short illness. Matt Steele reports. It's fun to stay at the
7: Performing dressed as a police officer, Willis co-wrote and was the lead singer on their huge hit YMCA. It spent 3 weeks at number one in the UK, sold millions of copies around the world and created a dance routine known to generations. Willis left the group in the 1980s and became locked in legal battles over song royalties, but he did appear with his bandmates at Donald Trump's inauguration last year.
2: That's the latest. I'm Lucy Mayer.
1: Kingston, Cobham and Wallington. This is the C.

Make your minds off to see Lily Allen next week at the O2. I don't know whether I'd want to see her or not. Anyway, there you go. Lily Allen, Smile. Before that, Huey Lewis and the News. Al has left the building, whistling and skipping out of the door. Enjoy your holiday, my good friend. It's your afternoon delight. My name's Eddie, asking the question, how are you today?

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Bee Gees, Jive Talking. It's 107.8 Radio Jackie on the way. Get ready for Radio Jackie's Time Warp. 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

involved on the social 0208 288 1078. Well, that's the telephone number. The socials are, of course, on Insta or Facebook. 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It is Wednesday, 1st of July, a pinch punch, first day of the month.

Kelly's messaged in, Kelly in Hampton, saying, I've always wondered why we say pinch punch first day of the month. I think it's all to do with playful superstition, Kelly, I'm sure it is. It's meant to bring you good luck if you say it out loud. And then the person next to you, you pinch and punch them. There's also another phrase, isn't there? Pinch and a kick for being so quick. It's Radio Jackie.

0: Oh, Nancy and Epsom. So I've gone Pinch Punch first day of the month, and then pinching the kick for being so quick. Nancy and Epsom, how about this, Eddie? Punch in the eye for being so sly. Punch in the belly for being so smelly.
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0: I have never heard those two. That's hilarious. Thank you, Nancy.
2: If you're really superstitious, at the start of the month, you say rabbit, rabbit.
0: Oh, really?
2: Mm-hmm.
0: Rabbit, rabbit.
2: Rabbit, rabbit.
0: There we are.
2: Okay, starting off with the A3 at Hook. You can't exit the junction at Hook if you're heading southbound. Same thing at Tolworth. This is all because of ongoing works. At Hook, you've got emergency water repairs, and at Tolworth, you've got the ongoing works with the barrier repairs. So it's very busy on the A3 southbound, all the way from Shannon Corner in New Malden up towards Ace of Spades. Elsewhere, Chertsey Road in Twickenham is queuing from Apex Corner to Twickenham Bridge. All the roads around the Wimbledon Tennis Championships are busier than usual, of course, and some are closed off as well. So do check if you are due to travel by car. Not helping with that problem, the District Line, you've got severe delays between Earls Court and Wimbledon. That's because of a trespass incident at Parsons Green. So if you're due to take the tube to Wimbledon, do look out for that one as well. Also, minor delays on the Piccadilly line. That's across the whole network. And there's no service also on the District Line between High Street Ken and Edgware Road. And you've also got delays on southern trains. That's between Victoria and East Croydon, and also London Bridge and Norwood Junction. Anything I've missed, call me at Jackie, 0208 288 1078.
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3: Hi, join me, Dame Maureen Lipman, as I open in a fabulous new play called Allegra. 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

0: Radio Jackie, the time warp. 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
1: On the way, we are going to have an anthem from Adventures of Stevie V, who remembers Dirty Cash. And we're going to be a bit... We're going to just start again, Eddie. And we're going to see... I'm so excited. We are going to do a bit of voguing with Madonna. All right, those are the two songs. 0208-288-1078. 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Let's have a few clues. This was the year of the downfall of Margaret Thatcher. John Major succeeded her as Prime Minister. Do you remember Spitting Image back in the day? They had him all in grey, didn't they? And what was his phrase?
2: Oh, please, please, Norma.
1: I don't know why it was that, but it was so cruel. Spitting Image was so cruel. It was great, wasn't it? 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Also in our particular year, Nelson Mandela was released from prison in South Africa. 0208-288-1078. 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

Roger has got the Time Warp year straight away. Well done to you, Roger. Another quick clue before I press play on the Donna Vogue. Less than a year after the fall of the Berlin Wall, East and West Germany were formally reunited into a single nation. 0208 288 1078. 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Should we do a bit of voguing?

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0: 107.8 Radio. Jackie, Lucy's got the news at 2 o'clock. We'll hear from Sir Keir Starmer as he takes part in his penultimate PMQs and find out how Merton Council is tackling e-bike misuse during the tennis fortnight.
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About 5 minutes ago, I played Teddy Swims. Susan messaged me saying, nice one, Eddie, thank you for playing Teddy Swims. I went to see him at Blenheim Palace last night. Fab concert, he was so good. Susan, I'd love to go and see him. Maybe next year. It's 107.8 Radio Jackie.

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Eddie, I went to see Teddy Swims Isle of Wight Festival a couple of weekends back. Oh, man. Missed out. Sound of Southwest London, it's Radio Jackie. Wednesday afternoon, straight afternoon delight. My name's Eddie. And on the way, Lucy with the news after John Parr.

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1: Cloudy with some sunshine for this afternoon and for the rest of the day. It'll be clear tonight. Currently in Chobham, 23 degrees.
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2: Sir Keir Starmer has been fighting for his legacy as he took part in his penultimate Prime Minister's questions. He said he's very proud of the government's record on increasing defence funding and also had this to say on immigration.
3: After net migration reached almost 1 million under the party opposite, we brought it down by 82%. On the assistant, now asylum decisions are made at record levels, the backlog is down, removals are up 41% and we're closing asylum hotels.
2: Meanwhile, Donald Trump made more than £1 billion from cryptocurrency last year. The US president's financial disclosures have been published, as Amani Rana reports.
4: A meme coin bearing Mr. Trump's name made him nearly £500,000 in 2025. That's despite its value plunging by more than 97% since launching. The president also made millions from a crypto business he co-founded with his sons, as well as branded watches, trainers and Bibles. The White House insists his policies, which aim to make America the world's crypto capital, are not a conflict of interest.
2: Two of the police officers who responded to the attack on Henry Novak in Southampton last year are being investigated for gross misconduct. The 18-year-old was detained as he lay dying after his killer falsely accused him of racism. The Independent Office for Police Conduct says it will examine whether race or religion influenced how they treated him and Vikram Digwal. Merton Council says it's working to keep badly parked hire e-bikes off the streets during Wimbledon fortnight. The authority says most riders are following the rules, but some bikes have been left blocking pavements around the world-famous venue. Extra e-bike parking spaces have been created, including a dedicated drop-off point at the All England Club. The council says it's not averse to introducing fines, bans or bike seizures if the problem continues. England fans will be hoping for a more convincing display when they take on DR Congo in the knockout stages of the World Cup this afternoon. These supporters in Atlanta want to see more from their team.
5: I like the way we started to play attacking football. It's exciting to watch, but I think they should be tighter at the back.
6: Congo will sit back again. I think they'll sit deep and they'll make it hard for us.
2: The former bass player in The Jam, Bruce Foxton, has revealed he has Parkinson's disease. The 70-year-old says he wanted to end speculation about his health after cancelling a number of UK shows last week. And Village People frontman Victor Willis has died at the age of 74 after an aggressive but short illness. Matt Steele reports. It's fun to stay at the YMCA.
7: Performing dressed as a police officer, Willis co-wrote and was the lead singer on their huge hit YMCA. It spent 3 weeks at number one in the UK, it sold millions of copies around the world and created a dance routine known to generations. Willis left the group in the 1980s and became locked in legal battles over song royalties. But he did appear with his bandmates at Donald Trump's inauguration last year.
2: That's the latest. I'm Lucy Mayer.
0: Brentford, Carshalton and Balham. This is the sound of Southwest London.

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1: There you go, Stephen Sanchez. Do like that one. Chuck the Money. Before that, it was Hot Chocolate. Everyone's a Winner. What a tune. It is Radio Jackie. My name's Eddie Castle. Your afternoon delight here until 4 o'clock. And in this hour, you have Big Brian in Chessington to thank for this. Eddie, mate, it's International Joke Day today. You must have some good jokes to share. All right then, I've got two. What do you call a fake noodle? An impasta. Why did the Scarecrow win an award? Because he was outstanding in his field. Have you got a joke for us for International Joke Day for Wednesday, 1st of July? Feel free to get involved. Oh, no. I'll read them out between now and 3 o'clock. Well, I'll read out the best ones. No rude ones, please. 0208-288-1078. 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

0: So today is International Joke Day. Thanks, Big Brian in Chessington, for letting us know. Hello to Phil listening to us up in Lincoln on Radio Jackie Online. Joke for you, right? You ready for this, Eddie?
1: Yes, we are.
0: Man walks into a bar carrying a set of jump leads. The barmaid said to him, "Now, don't you go starting anything." Very good. Mark in South Croydon. Here we go, Eddie. How about this? What do frogs wear on their feet? Open-toed sandals.

0: Enough Radio Jackie sing-along for you, Tony Christie. Got another joke for you. In fact, we've got quite a few jokes between now and 3 o'clock because it is International Joke Day. Matthew in Chertsey, why did the orange run up halfway up the hill? Well, sorry, run out halfway up the hill because he'd run out of juice.
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0: See, this is what people want, eh? A little bit of a laugh on a Wednesday. Especially if you're stuck in traffic. Here's the latest with Lucy.
2: It's extremely heavy on the A3 heading southbound between Maldon Junction and Hook. So you can't exit the A3 southbound at Tolworth Junction and you can't enter the A3 southbound at Hook Junction. And that's because of water main work. So it's just causing big problems on the surrounding routes. Elsewhere, you've got delays on West Hill in Wandsworth. It's queuing from Tibbetts Corner to the South Circular. It's also busy around Wimbledon Parkside, Wimbledon Village, and the roads coming off Wimbledon Village because of the tennis championships. M25 delays clockwise at junction 15 for the M4, and then onto the trains and tubes. You have got delays on the Piccadilly line between Acton Town and Cockfosters with minor delays on the rest of the line. Also severe delays on the Elizabeth line between Paddington and Heathrow, and that's because of a problem with the signals at Hayes and Harlington. No service on the district line between High Street, Ken and Edgware Road because of a faulty train at Bayswater. And you've got services at a stand on South Western Railway between Motspur Park and Wimbledon because of a faulty train at Rains Park. Anything I've missed, call me at Jackie 0208 288 1078.
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1: 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Jackie.

It's all about keeping you company during your work day, playing brilliant music like that from Brian Ferry. And right now, Pet Shop Boys, a couple more jokes for you, because it is International Joke Day after all. Arlo, hello to you. Did you hear about the restaurant on the moon, Eddie? Great food, but no atmosphere. Oh, Sonia, afternoon to you. What do you call an alligator in a vest? An investigator. Thank you.

0: chatting to some mates of mine the other day who actually look after bees. It's so interesting, it really is. And we need to look after our bees. And if you're interested, the Epsom Beekeepers Association, they're promoting the craft of beekeeping.
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0: It's Wednesday afternoon. Before we go any further, Kevin in Motspur Park would like to say hello to all his friends in Cyprus who are listening to Radio Jackie online. Kalimera. Oh, no, it's Kalispera, isn't it? Kalimera is good morning. Kalispera is good afternoon. And happy birthday to Paula. Lots of love from Ron.
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0: It's 107.8 Radio Jackie playing brilliant music and keeping you up to date with the news. Lucy's got the news at 3 o'clock. We'll hear from Sir Keir Starmer as he takes part in his penultimate PMQs. And there's an update on a serious assault investigation in Clapham High Street.
1: Have some nuts. Take some crisps.
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afternoon, Southwest London. Good afternoon, North Surrey, wherever you're listening to Radio Jackie. Eddie here, keeping you company, whether you're on the A3, maybe stuck in that traffic jam around Tolworth, grabbing a late lunch in Kingston, or sneaking 5 minutes of peace in the office. I got the tunes to make you feel good, like this one from Aha.

0: Hello to the lovely Sally, who's just come in from shopping, put Radio Jackie on. She's never messaged me before, but she said, you know what, I need to give you a call to say thank you for playing the music. Sally, thank you for calling me. Don't be a stranger. Lots of love. Have a great afternoon.
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0: Cloudy at the moment. Some

0: Sunshine a little bit later on, and it'll remain that way until the end of the day. Then tonight it'll be clear. Tomorrow, more sunshine. Currently in Isleworth, we're looking at 24 degrees.
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2: The Defence Secretary says he's absolutely assured that Andy Burnham will stump up the cash for increased armed forces spending. Dan Jarvis has been speaking about a £4.7 billion funding gap in yesterday's investment plan. The Conservative leaders accused Keir Starmer of a dereliction of duty, but the outgoing Prime Minister Keir Starmer says the Conservatives also left decisions about funding for the next budget when they were in power.
3: Let's drop the faux outrage, focus on what matters, the biggest sustained increase for 40 years, the biggest increase for 45 years, providing what is needed to keep the country safe.
2: Two police officers are facing a gross misconduct investigation over the treatment of a murder victim in Southampton. Henry Nowick was stabbed to death after a night out, but he died wearing handcuffs after his attacker falsely accused him of racism.
4: You've been stabbed, whereabouts? I don't think you have, mate.
2: The IOPC watchdog says it's investigating potential failures by officers to realise that the 18-year-old needed urgent medical attention. Police have released an e-fit of a suspect they're looking to talk to following a reported rape in Clapham High Street. The victim, in her 20s, had been on a night out on Valentine's Day when she met a man outside a bar in the high street at around 4 a.m. She then went to a nearby supermarket and says it was after this she was attacked after the man in question took her to an alleyway behind the building. The victim was ultimately able to fight the man off and left the scene. The suspect is described as a man of Middle Eastern or Southern European appearance and was wearing a plain white top and trainers. Two people have died after a light aircraft crashed in Essex. Police say the two-seat Cessna took off from North Weald Airfield yesterday in what's been described as a short flight experience. The aircraft came down in a field in Ongar, around 7 miles away. And there's a new yellow heat health alert across parts of England from this weekend. The UK Health Security Agency is warning the southern and central areas could feel the hot weather the most. It's after the hottest temperature for June was recorded in the UK last month.
1: Jackie Sport. Football 2026. 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
2: England's manager is telling his World Cup players to be patient ahead of a defensive DR Congo match. The teams meet in Atlanta in their first knockout game. Thomas Tuchel says he's expecting narrow margins and the prospect of penalties. On Monday, the Morocco goalkeeper's save sent the Netherlands out. These fans can't wait.
5: I like the way we started playing attacking football. It's exciting to watch, but I think they should be tighter at the back.
6: Congo will sit back again. I think they'll sit deep and they'll make it hard for us.
2: That's the latest. I'm Lucy Mayer.
1: Sutton, Mitcham and Sunbury. This is the set.

One of the finest tunes around, Joni Mitchell, and I love the laugh at the end. Big Yellow Taxi on Radio Jackie. Before that, New Order, True Faith. And right now, the latest offering from Blue. Have you heard their new album?

Brothers from Blue, and the latest album from the British boy band Blue is titled Reflections, and it was released back in January this year to mark the band's 25th anniversary. Afternoon delight. It's 107.8 Radio Jack in on the way. We have got an afternoon pick-me-up. But first, Robert Palmer on the way. We've got Jessie Ware.

0: Free Yourself, Jesse Ware. Before that, Johnny and Mary, Robert Palmer. It is your afternoon pick-me-up on the way. Two Hearts, Phil Collins. Got a bit of an 80s fest going on. Because that's from 1988. First song is from 1985. And the lyric goes something like this. She came from Greece. She had a thirst for knowledge. She studied sculpture at St. Martin's College. What do you reckon? 0208 288 1078, email studio at radiojackie.com, or you can WhatsApp me on 07906 622 061. Got a bit of a double header now, right? So it's the Eddie and Ed show.
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0: Hang on, breaking news. I thought it was Ed
2: as
0: that was doing
2: as
0: it.
2: As much as I love to be called Ed, Ed will be here, but it's me at the moment.
0: Right, it's you. Sorry, you confused me, Ed. Ed. Anyway, Lucy.
2: Starting off with the A3 hook, the southbound entry slip road is closed off if you're coming from the roundabout, and you also can't get off Tolworth Junction if you're heading southbound. That's all because of the ongoing works that are causing delays. Hampton Court Way in Thames Ditton is queuing from Portsmouth Road at Scilly Isles to Hampton Court, and Chertsey Road in Twickenham is very busy. That's eastbound from Hampton Road West to Apex Corner to Twickenham Bridge and beyond. All the roads around Wimbledon, look out for delays there. That's because some are closed off for the championships, and the M3 has one lane closed off because a lorry is having a tyre change southbound from 2 at the M25 to 3 Bagshot Lightwater. M25, you've got the exit slip road to the M40 closed off eastbound with long delays because of a fuel spillage, and then on southern, delays of 15 minutes and cancellations between Victoria and East Croydon. Also minor delays on the Elizabeth line between Paddington and the airport. Anything I've missed, call me at Jackie, 0208 288 1078.
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Roger and Heston's got it right. Well done to Eamon in Croydon, Terence in Feltham, Rachel in Sutton. Who else we got? Phil, Carly. So the lyric goes something like this. She came from Greece. She had a thirst for knowledge. She studied sculpture at St. Martin College. It's Pulp. Common People. Phil Collins on the way. Enjoy your afternoon. Pick me up from Radio Jackie.

There you go, a couple of 80s tunes on the afternoon pick-me-up. 1985, Pulp Common People. 1988, Phil Collins, Two Hearts. Countdown is on, about an hour and 25 minutes to go until England take on the Democratic Republic of Congo in the World Cup 2026 at the Atlanta Stadium in the United States of America. Come on, England. If they win, can I play Fat Les Vindaloo tomorrow? Please let me.

0: hello to Paul. Paul Brown saying, do it. Play Fat Les Vindaloo tomorrow if England win. Amanda and Ron in Colliers Wood are actually saying, come on, play it before you finish at 4 o'clock. Oh, I don't know. The bosses are here, so I don't know.
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0: They might tell me off, and I don't want to be told off, because I'm a good boy, me. We'll see. Summer Sunday by the Thames, 2 hours of outdoor live music, free of charge every Sunday afternoon through until September the 6th. This week, it's the Kingston Music Service Concert Band, Cambry Gardens in Kingston. That's the bandstand, Sunday afternoon at 3. And Wimbledon Tennis Fan Village, admission is free. Watch all the BBC tennis action on the giant screen. Kind of tell that word. Screen, Eddie. Yep. 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

Getting reports, Streatham Common Road North closed both ways. Queue in traffic is because of an accident between Streatham High Road and Valley Road. Local buses are on diversion. We'll keep an eye on that one throughout the afternoon, throughout the Jackie Drive, which is on the way just after 4 o'clock.

0: Sam and Sharon in Tooting, come on England, you can do it. Hello to Alan, I love this. Don't like football, Eddie, but they played Fat Les Vindaloo in Tesco's Addleston today, so I had to buy lager to watch the match with later on. Good man. Do you know what? Fat Les Vindaloo is on reserve for tomorrow's show. Tell us, South West London's Radio Jackie got the news at 4 o'clock in 15 minutes. We'll hear from Sir Keir Starmer as he takes part in his penultimate PMQs, and there's an update on a serious assault investigation in Clapham High Street.
1: Morning. I didn't have to wait long for you.
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is Jackie Drive. How are you doing? I'm Jackie Rushton in for Mick Brown tonight with just over 15 minutes until the big game, England and DR Congo. Have you got any bets on? Are you going to be watching it? I should be very, very grateful that you're with me right now. I'm hoping you're going to be able to stay with me. I'm with you all the way through till 7. Can't promise we'll keep you up to date with all the scores, but yeah, we'll do our best. So I've got tickets to get you off to Guildfest as well. VIP weekend for two at the Guildfest Festival this weekend. Also going to say a big well done to somebody. Get in touch.

So welcome to the Jackie Drive, the big Jackie Drive. I'm Jackie rushing in for Mick Bone. And no, he's not taking the day off to watch the game. At least I don't think he is anyway. He did say he had a birthday party that he was going to. Yeah, that's the story he's given us anyway. So it's good to have your company. If you want to get in touch with the show, drop us an email, studio at radiojackie.com, or text 07906622061. I'm loving seeing all Dua Lipa's honeymoon pictures of you. Yeah, I know. She should be due back soon in Italy. Looking very glamorous, very lovely. It's Radio Jackie.

It's Radio Jackie, great to have your company. Yeah, another big wedding of the year at the weekend. Of course, it's Taylor Swift. As we talk, I think they're getting the place ready. They've got all the cranes in place. I think they've got a dress rehearsal tomorrow.

0: Big hi to Amanda and Ron in Collier's Wood. Looking forward to the show. Well, the footy's on in the background. That's the way you do it, Amanda. Look, good to hear from you. And a big hi to Sam in Tooting as well. Somebody just said to me, whose big wedding's happening at the weekend? It was Taylor Swift, of course, isn't it?
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0: Just coming up to 4:20. Ed, what's happening on the roads?
2: In Hook, the A3 entry slip road from the roundabout is closed and there's queuing due to emergency water repairs at Hook Junction. This isn't helped by the lane closure southbound between Malden Junction and Hook. There are delays in Wimbledon due to the tennis championships with road closures expected until the end of the tournament. It's also heavy in Twickenham on Chertsey Road from Twickenham Bridge to Hospital Bridge roundabout with a travel time of 15 minutes. On the motorways, it's partially blocked and queuing on the M4 eastbound due to an accident at Junction 2 for Brentford. One lane is closed on the M3 southbound from Junction 2 for the M25 on Junction 3 for Bagshot due to a broken down lorry. The M25 clockwise exit slip road to the M40 eastbound is closed with severe delays due to a spillage at Junction 16. There's nothing to report on the trains on tubes. If there's anything I've missed, call me on 02.

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It's South West London's Radio Jackie. So, of course, in the tennis, the game between who have we got? Nuno Borges. Who was he playing? Okay, he was playing. Just gone. I'll tell you in just a moment. But anyway, that game has just finished on court. So that's we're kind of getting through the day in tennis, and we've got just over half an hour until the big game is on. It's Radio Jackie, and we've got some great tunes for whatever you're up to.

0: Bruno Mars, Radio Jackie. So it was indeed the Yannick Sinner game, along with Nuno Borges. That one has finished. It is just coming up to 4:30. Got half an hour to go. Right, weather-wise tonight, let's have a look and see what's happening for you. Staying mostly dry overnight, just the odd shower possible. Lows of about 16 degrees, so another muggy night tonight. Tomorrow is looking nice, a bit cloudy to begin with, but sunny in the afternoon, a bit breezy, highs of 26 right now. In Wimbledon, it's 26.
1: The Defence Secretary says he is confident Andy Burnham will give Britain's defence the investment it needs.

0: needs. But Dan Jarvis acknowledged there would have to be conversations with the man expected to take over from Sir Keir Starmer, saying he would fight hard for defence. Two police officers called to the scene of Henry Novak's murder are under investigation for potential gross misconduct. The 18-year-old was handcuffed, having told officers he'd been stabbed in Southampton in December. A man has been attacked in Leatherhead in what police believe is a racially motivated incident. Officers say it happened on Friday at around 1 p.m. when an altercation broke out in Guildford. Serena Williams' Wimbledon comeback may be short-lived. It has emerged the seven times champion hurt her knee in her return to singles action last night. That's the latest. I'm Izzy Trubshaw.
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0: It's Radio Jackie, Wednesday afternoon, 1st of July. It's a big day, isn't it? I'm Jackie, I'm in for a mick tonight with you through till 7. A bit disappointed, I haven't heard any predictions from any octopus or octopi or any courgettes or any of the, is it lemurs that do it as well? I have seen AI are doing a few predictions. They're saying we're going to win 2-1. There was a kind of sort of mad one that I heard of, a prediction that was done by some alien, some forecaster, and she said, we're going to be put out of our misery. Our 60 years of misery is going to come to an end tonight. So let's hope she means good for through that and bring it home, England.
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0: Right, Teddington Bowls Club have got their mid-season open day on Sunday afternoon. 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

looking out for the England team tonight. Hopefully they will make it easy. Right, come on, Southwest London. Let's have a little bit of fun. I want to know, what do you think the scores are going to end up before the game starts? Because that'd be cheating afterwards. 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I haven't phoned anybody or anything that's done any predictions apart from AI, and they are saying either 2-1 or 2-0 the prediction for England. They are saying it could be a possible good one for us. So go on, let me know, what do you think the scores are going to be? Come on, we'll have a little bit of fun. And I've got to say a big well done to somebody that raised £21,000 for charity. We'll do that after this one from Carrie Underwood. I love this.

voice, hasn't she? Carrie Underwood on Jackie. So we were promoting this here on Jackie. Last weekend, there was an event held at Daintree School in West Yule. It was called Zeev Fest. It was to raise funds to help 10-year-old Zeev, who is battling a rare form of cancer. And I've got to say, well done to everybody that took part. Well done to Zeev, who was there as well. £21,000 they raised at that Daintree School in West Yule event last weekend. Absolutely fabulous. And sending big hugs. All our love to Zeev. A fantastic event, and hope you get well. Hope it

0: So, Ed, what do you think the score is going to be tonight?
1: I'm going to go with 2-1 to England.
0: Yeah, I'm going to go the same, actually. Big hi to Sharon in Tooting, says, I hope 2-1 to England. She said, I'm not going to be able to watch the game tonight. Going to the theatre. Nice one, you. Well, I'm here with you, Radio Jackie, so make sure you keep me on, even if it's just in the background.
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0: Right, if you're rushing back home to get settled in, Ed, what's happening on the roads?
1: Well, in Hook, the A3 entry slip road from the roundabout is closed and there's queuing due to emergency water repairs at Hook Junction. This isn't helped by the lane closure southbound between Malden Junction and Hook. There are delays in Wimbledon due to the tennis championships with road closures expected until the end of the tournament. It's heavy in Hampton on the upper Sunbury Road from Kempton Park to Hampton Court Palace, and it's slow in Twickenham on Chertsey Road from Twickenham Bridge to the Hospital Bridge Road roundabout with a travel time of 15 minutes. On the motorways, it's partially blocked and queuing on the M4 eastbound due to an accident on Junction 2 for Brentford. One lane is closed on the M3 southbound from Junction 2 for the M25 to Junction 3 for Bagshot due to a broken down lorry. The M25 clockwise exit slip road on the M40 eastbound is closed with severe delays due to a spillage at Junction 16. And there are delays on the M25 anti-clockwise before Junction 12 for the M3 with a travel time of 25 minutes. There's nothing to report on the trains, but on the tubes there's no service on the Mildway line between Camden Road and Richmond with severe delays on the rest of the line due to signalling problems at Gospel Oak. That's it for the trouble. If there's anything I've missed, call me on 0208 288 1078.
0: I know Eddie Castle's gone home to watch the game. David Beckham, though, was spotted smoozing at Wimbledon today. Let us know where you are, where you're listening, what you're going to be doing tonight.
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0: Coming up in the news at 5 with Izzy, we hear why two police officers are facing an investigation and what new technology has been deployed on Staines High Street.
3: Have some nuts. 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
4: 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Mike Lee's iconic comedy was acclaimed as perfection by the Daily Telegraph and full of immortally funny lines by Time Out. The music is on.

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So less than 5 minutes to go until that big game. Don't forget, whatever you do, we're still here at Radio Jackie. So would love to have your company all the way through till 7. It's

0: tell you who is just about to get it on. The England team and the Congo team. Who do you think's going to score for England? Harry Kane? Yeah, Jude Bellingham? Let's hope we get two in at least anyway.
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0: Staying mostly dry, mild overnight, lows of 16, just the odd chance of a shower overnight. And then tomorrow starts off a bit cloudy, but then sunny spells. A bit breezier in the afternoon, highs of 26 right now in Esher's 27.
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2: The Defence Secretary says he's absolutely assured Andy Burnham will stump up the cash for increased armed forces spending. Dan Jarvis has been speaking about a £4.7 billion funding gap in yesterday's investment plan. The Conservative leaders accuse Sir Keir Starmer of a dereliction of duty. But the outgoing Prime Minister says the Tories also left decisions about funding for the next budget when they were in power.
3: Let's drop the faux outrage, focus on what matters, the biggest sustained increase for 40 years... The biggest increase for 45 years, providing what is needed to keep the country safe.
2: Two police officers are facing a gross misconduct investigation over the treatment of a murder victim in Southampton. Henry Novak was stabbed to death after a night out, but he died wearing handcuffs after his attacker falsely accused him of racism.
4: You've been stabbed whereabouts? I don't think you have, mate.
2: The IOPC watchdog says it's investigating potential failures by officers to realise the 18-year-old needed urgent medical attention. A man has been attacked in Leatherhead in what police believe is a racially motivated incident. Officers say it happened on Friday at around 1 p.m. when an altercation broke out in Guildford Road. A man was reportedly subjected to racial abuse before being punched in the face, sustaining serious injuries. Police want to speak with three white men believed to be in their early 30s. Teachers in England have been offered a 3.5% pay rise.

0: rise from September. It's a recommendation by an independent review body, which the government has accepted. But schools will have to find the first 1% of each pay award, something unions have criticised. Live facial recognition vans have been deployed on Staines High Street as part of efforts to tackle crime. Officers say the operation was well received by shops, businesses and residents. Police say only people on a watch list are flagged, with all other images blurred and immediately and permanently deleted. South East Coast Ambulance is celebrating its 20th anniversary. Formed in 2006, the ambulance service now handles over 1,000,999 calls a year alongside NHS 111 demand across the region. It says it is continuing to develop faster clinical assessments, virtual care and new technology to manage rising demand.
1: Jackie Sport. Football 2026 with Versatile in Chessington, scoring every time with their exciting new range of coordinating Italian tiles, indoors and out.
0: England fans will be hoping for a more convincing display when they take on DR Congo in the knockout stages of the World Cup this afternoon. Thomas Tuchel's side have reached the last 32 with two wins and a draw so far. The supporters in Atlanta want to see more from the team.
2: I like the way we started playing attacking football. It's exciting to watch, but I think they should be tighter at the back.
3: Congo will sit back again. I think they'll sit deep and they'll make it hard for us.
0: That's the latest. I'm Izzy Trubshaw.
1: It's The Drive on the sound of Southwest London with the Grey Horse in Kingston, home to Ram Jam Records, legendary for stand-up comedy, open mic and live music.
4: Hello? Hello? Hello? Oh, there you are! I thought you'd gone off and left me. I'm Jackie in from Big Brown tonight on The Drive, and they're off. Yeah, we'll keep you up to date with everything. There's no need for you to worry about the game that's happens to be playing right now. And you know what? Half time, the electricity is just going to hit the roof. It's going to go through the roof, actually, because everybody's going to be making dinner at half time. So why don't you just stick around with us? Got some great tunes for you. It's Radio Jackie, a little bit of Nick Kershaw.

And of course, this hour, I'm giving you the chance to get yourself off to Guildfest at the weekend. We've got a VIP weekend ticket for two at Guildfest this weekend. So I'll be giving you the chance, in a few songs' time. Family music festival back at Guildford's beautiful Stoke Park. So more to come on that one. And two of you going off for the weekend, the whole weekend, with a VIP ticket. Yeah, right here on Radio Jackie, right after David McWilliams next.

It's Radio Jackie. Yeah, so we've got Guildfest back this year, this weekend, and the headliners are looking fabulous. So here's what the lineup's looking like. Sophie Ellis-Bextor, Saturday night with ABC, Fats and Small, live DJ set from Rudimental and loads more. And then Sunday's lineup headlines with the Proclaimers. And I Would Rock, Five and Cooler Shaker, Heather Small, Kate Creole and the Coconuts, the Bootleg Beatles and loads more. So your chance to win VIP tickets for the whole weekend right after this one. A tenement.

0: It's a Jackie classic. Right, have you ever been to Guildfest? Well, if not, this is your chance to get yourself some VIP tickets. You'll be sitting and enjoying the comfort from the comfort of the front stage VIP area.
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0: So there's also a comedy tent, cocktail bar, street theatre, drumming workshops, a huge beer tent. There's a kids zone as well. It's going to be a great weekend. And I'm giving you the chance to win a VIP weekend for two at Guildfest this weekend. Find out more, head over to guildfest.co.uk. But listen, this is really easy. All you've got to do is tell me, who is the lead singer of ABC? Is it A, Tony Hadley? Is it B, Simon Le Bon? Or is it C, Martin? And Fry? Or is it all three? ABC. Who's the lead singer of ABC? Is it Tony Hadley A, Simon Le Bon B, or Martin Fry C? Go on, have a guess. 0208 288 1078 if you want to text or WhatsApp. Remember to put your telephone number down. It's 07906 622 061 is our WhatsApp number. 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So off to see Guildfest. I'm giving you the chance to see with a VIP weekend for two at Guildfest. So seeing the whole thing from the comfort at the front of the stage, VIP area. It's going to be a great weekend. Who is the lead singer of ABC? Is it A, Tony Hadley, B, Simon Le Bon, or C, Martin Fry? Go on. I want to be sending you those VIP tickets.

lucky all this week. We're giving you the chance to win a VIP ticket for two at Guildfest this weekend. Which day would you go? Saturday to see Sophie Ellis-Bextor, ABC Fats and Small, a live DJ set from Rudimental and loads more. Or would you go on Sunday to see the Proclaimers with Cooler Shaker, Heather Small, Kid Creole and the Coconut, the Bootleg Beat? Oh, hang on a minute. It's a whole weekend ticket. All you've got to do is tell me who's the lead singer of ABC. Is it A, Tony Hadley, B, Simon Le Bon or C, Martin Fry? Go on, give me a call. 0208 288 1078.

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1: Oh, very popular competition. Stay by your phones. Keep the phones on the line. I will get round to answering them right after the travel with Edna.
2: On the A3 southbound, the entry slip road at Hook Roundabout is closed and there's queuing between Tolworth and New Malden due to emergency water repairs at Hook Junction and a broken down van on Bushy Road. All this isn't helped by the lane closure southbound between New Malden Junction and Hook. There are delays in Wimbledon due to the tennis championships with road closures expected until the end of the tournament. It's heavy in Hampton on Upper Sunbury Road from Kempton to Park to Hampton Court Palace and it's slow in Twickenham on Chertsey Road from Twickenham Bridge to the Hospital Bridge roundabout with a travel time of 15 minutes. On the motorways, it's partially blocked and queuing on the M4 eastbound due to an accident at Junction 2 for Brentford. One lane is closed on the M3 southbound from Junction 2 for the M25 to Junction 3 for Bagshot due to a broken down lorry. The M25 clockwise exit slip is road is to the M40 eastbound is closed with severe delays due to a spillage at Junction 6. And there are delays on the M25 anti-clockwise before Junction 12 for the M3 with travel time of 25 minutes. There's nothing to report on the trains, but on the tubes there's no service on the Mildmay line between Campden Road and Richmond with severe delays on the rest of the line due to signalling problems at Gospel Oak. That's it for the travel. If there's anything I've missed, call me on 0208 288 1078.
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3: Hi, join me, Dame Maureen Lipman, as I open in a fabulous new play called Allegra. 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
0: 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Yeah. Radio Jackie.

Hal and Atina. We used to live across the road from my cousin. There used to be a lot of curtain twitching when I used to go to visit. 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

0: Jackie Washington in for Mick Brown tonight. Weather-wise, staying mostly dry overnight. Just the slightest chance of a shower. Overnight lows of 16. Tomorrow starts off a wee bit cloudy and maybe a bit drizzly first thing in the morning, but brightening up through the day. In fact, wall-to-wall sunshine in the afternoon. A bit breezy. Highs of 26. And right now in Chessington, it's 25.
1: A man's been found guilty of the attempted murder of three children in Dublin. It was an attack in 2023 which led to widespread disorder across the Irish capital, with buses set on fire, shops looted and infrastructure damaged. England have made three changes for their World Cup last 32 knockout match with DR Congo, kicking off in America around half an hour ago. Declan Rice and Jed Spence are in, while Bukayo Saka is on the bench. Teachers in England have been offered a 3.5% pay rise from September. It's a recommendation made by an independent review body, which the government has accepted. And live facial recognition vans have been deployed on Staines High Street as part of efforts to tackle crime. Officers say the operation was well received by shops, businesses and residents. That's the latest. I'm Izzy Trubshaw.
2: 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Oh, yes! Radio Jackie.

And in the footy. Whoa, no. It's just as well you're listening to Radio Jackie instead, because I'm just about to send somebody off to Guildfest with a VIP weekend for two tickets to see the amazing lineup. It's happening at Stoke Park. It's this weekend. So you've got Sophie Ellis-Bextor on Saturday with ABC, Fats and Small,

0: live DJ set from Rudimental and loads more. And then on Sunday, it's the Proclaimers with Kula Shaker, Heather Small, Kid Creole and the Coconuts, the Bootleg Beatles, many more. We're giving you the chance to win these tickets all week long on the Big Jackie Drive.
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0: Right, okay, let's see who we are sending off to go and see the Gilfest this weekend. I think we are going to, where are we going? I think we're going to Dorking with Rebecca. Rebecca, are you there?
2: I am here, yeah, I'm very excited.
0: Ah, Rebecca, yeah, your name's come out of the hat. I mean, what a weekend this is. Have you been before?
2: No, never been, and it's going to be fantastic because I've got my long weekend off, so I'm really
0: Do you know what? That was meant to be. Wow, what a weekend that's going to be. Who have you thought about who you might take with you?
2: Yeah, I'm going to drag my husband along. It'll be really good.
0: Okay, right. So who's your favourite? So if I do the lineup, tell me who your favourite is. Sophie Ellis-Bextor, ABC, Fats and Small, Rudimental, Kula Shaker, The Proclaimers, Heather Small, Kid Creole and The Coconuts. But like, I mean, who's your favourite?
2: There are so many. They're all from my era, but it's got to be ABC, Fats and Small and Rudimental for me.
0: Oh, you are going to have an absolute blast. And there's also Comedy Tent, a cocktail bar, the street theatres, drumming workshop. I mean, it's just amazing. A huge beer tent, a kids zone. Yeah, so find out more if you head over to gilfest.co.uk. So you are, I've got to ask you what the answer to the question was, of course. Right, let's get the question up again. Right, I asked you, who is the lead singer of ABC? Is it A, Tony Hadley? Is it B, Simon Le Bon? Or is it C, Martin Fry?
2: It's Martin Fry, of course.
0: You are a Jackie winner. Well done. You're off to see Martin Fry and the rest of ABC.
2: Thank you so much.
0: They are playing on Saturday, so stay right there. And thank you for playing along. And so sorry we can't send you all, but we are giving these tickets away on the Jackie Drive every night this week.

0: songbook, the American songbook performed by the Songbirds and Friends to celebrate the American Independence Day. It's all happening at St. Mary's Church, Long Ditton, Saturday night. For all the details, give them a call. It's 0208, the number, so grab a pen quickly. 0208-398-5322. So that's 0208-398-5322. And the second Yule Explorer Scouts Bake Sale is on Saturday. 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That's at the second Yule Scout Hut, 106A West Street in Yule. So it takes place Saturday, gets underway at 11, finishes at 4. 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

Wednesday. It's The Drive here on Jackie. I'm Jackie Rushton. I'm in for a Mick with you till 7 o'clock. And yeah, do you know these predictions we were making earlier? It could still happen. But who wanted to play Mexico anyway? I'm thinking, not me. Not England, maybe, perhaps. Maybe I'm being a bit pessimistic here. It was good to be company. If you want to let us know what you're up to, we'd love to hear from you. You can either text or WhatsApp 07906 622061. 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

0: Oh, Sam got tickets to go to Guildfest for her birthday. Nice present to get somebody, isn't it? Big hi to Henry, who's watching the footy while listening to Radio Jacket. Well, I'm glad you've got us on. I hope you have as well. Well, obviously you have, otherwise you wouldn't hear us. All right, travel.
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0: Just going up to 8 minutes to six. What's happening, Ed?
2: On the A3 southbound, the entry slip road at Hook Roundabout is closed and there's queuing between Tolworth and New Malden due to emergency water repairs at Hook Junction and a broken down van on Bushy Road. All this isn't helped by the lane closure southbound between Malden Junction and Hook. There are

0: Delays in Wimbledon due to the tennis championships, with road closures expected until the end of the tournament. It's heavy in Hampton from Scilly Isles to Hampton Court, and it's slow in Twickenham on Chertsey Road from Twickenham Bridge to the Hospital Bridge Road roundabout, with a travel time of 15 minutes. On the motorways, there are delays on the M4 eastbound due to an earlier accident at Junction 2 for Brentford. One lane is closed on the M3 southbound from Junction 2 for the M25 to Junction 3 for Bagshot due to a broken down lorry. The M25 clockwise exit slip road to the M40 eastbound is closed with severe delays due to a spillage at Junction 16. There are also delays on the M25 anti-clockwise before Junction 12 for the M3 with a travel time of 25 minutes. There's nothing to report on the trains, but on the tubes, there's no service on the Mildmay line between Camden Road and Richmond, with severe delays on the rest of the line due to signalling problems at Gospel Oak. That's it for the travel. If there's anything I've missed, call me on 0208 288 1078.
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It's a bit like the ball that they've got on the football match tonight. It's bouncing back to Harry Kane instead of going into the goals. It's a Jackie classic. Good to be company. I'm Jackie. With you till 7 o'clock for some great tunes as an alternative to the footy tonight.

0: always good to have a plan B, isn't it? Big hi to Dennis from Ashford, who's just been in touch. He said there's been an accident at Sunbury Cross. There's an accident on the roundabout affecting the slip road from the M3 and anything going round a roundabout. So we'll have a full update 20 past, but thank you to Dennis from Ashford for that.
1: Southwest London weather with the Ashley Centre Epsom. Great names like Waitrose, Rituals and Next, where shopping feels good.
0: So we should stay dry overnight. Lows of about 16 degrees, so fairly muggy overnight. Tomorrow starts off a wee bit, could be possibly damp, but hopefully it'll miss us. And then it's going to brighten up and be wall-to-wall sunshine and highs of 26. Right now in Ashford, it is 26.
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2: The Defence Secretary says he's absolutely assured Andy Burnham will stump up the cash for increased armed forces spending. Dan Jarvis has been speaking about a £4.7 billion funding gap in yesterday's investment plan. The Conservative leaders accuse Sir Keir Starmer of a dereliction of duty, but the outgoing Prime Minister says the Tories also left decisions about funding for the next budget when they were in power.
3: Let's drop the faux outrage, focus on what matters, the biggest sustained increase for 40 years... The biggest increase for 45 years, providing what is needed to keep the country safe.
2: Two police officers are facing a gross misconduct investigation over the treatment of a murder victim in Southampton. Henry Novak was stabbed to death after a night out, but he died wearing handcuffs after his attacker falsely accused him of racism.
4: You've been stabbed whereabouts? Don't think you have, mate.
2: The IOPC watchdog says it's investigating potential failures by officers to realise the 18-year-old needed urgent medical attention. A man has been attacked in Leatherhead in what police believe is a racially motivated incident. Officers say it happened on Friday at around 1 p.m. when an altercation broke out in Guildford Road. A man was reportedly subjected to racial abuse before being punched in the face, sustaining serious injuries. Police want to speak with three white men believed to be in their early 30s. Teachers in England have been offered a 3.5% pay rise from September. It's a recommendation by an independent review body, which the government has accepted. But schools will have to find the first 1% of each pay award, something unions have criticised. Live facial recognition vans have been deployed on Staines High Street as part of efforts to tackle crime. Officers say the operation was well received by shops, businesses and residents. Police say only people on a watch list are flagged, with all other images blurred and immediately and permanently deleted. South East Coast Ambulance is celebrating its 20th anniversary. Formed in 2006, the ambulance service now handles over 1,000,999 calls a year alongside NHS 111 demand across the region. It says it is

0: continuing to develop faster clinical assessments, virtual care, and new technology to manage rising demand.
1: Jackie Sport. Football 2026. 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
0: England fans will be hoping for a more convincing display when they take on DR Congo in the knockout stages of the World Cup this afternoon. Thomas Tuchel's side have reached the last 32 with two wins and a draw so far. The supporters in Atlanta want to see more from the team.
2: I like the way we started playing attacking football. It's exciting to watch, but I think they should be tighter at the back.
3: Congo will sit back again. I think they'll sit deep and they'll make it hard for us.
0: That's the latest. I'm Izzy Trubshaw.
1: It's The Drive on the sound of Southwest London with the Grey Horse in Kingston. Mouth-watering fire-cooked food inspired by the great American pitmasters.
4: So the score at the moment is 1-0 to the DR Congo. Yeah, lots of shaking of heads. Half time right now. Suppose everybody's making their dinner. It's Radio Jackie. Good to be company. So still in centre court in Wimbledon, Barbara Krejcikova against Mira Andreeva, and Djokovic and Stefanos Tsitsipas is due to start soon.

It's Radio Jacket. Wednesday afternoon. Brushing off your Wednesday. Taking us over that hump day part of the week. I'm Jackie, in for Mick. And a big hi to Alan, who got in touch via the text and WhatsApp. 07906622061. He says, hi, Radio Jackie. Game the best comedy. So, talking about the football game, is the best comedy show I've seen in ages. Enjoying the show as background music. Great to have your company, Alan. Thank you. Yeah, so the boys, so the guys are back in action again. What's that, 47 minutes into the game. Let's hope they do a better second half, shall we? This is Jessica Sweetman. I'm Jackie Rushton, with you till 7.

Jessica Sweetman, Stay Wild, it's Radio Jackie. How are you doing? How are you coping? Still got another 45 minutes. Meanwhile, Scotland, I'm just having an ordinary day. Hey, if I said to you, celebrity Big Brother, celebrity traitors, I'm a celebrity, or Strictly, which would be your favourite? The reason I'm asking is apparently they're going to cut celebrity Big Brother this year because everybody, all the stars with agents are going, we want to be on Celebrity Traitors. And it's even affecting Strictly. And I'm a celebrity. I mean, who knew? They're like some of the biggest shows ever. So, yeah, Celebrity Traitor is definitely leading the way there. Maybe we should get them to play for the football, maybe for the England team. Didn't say that, Molly Joker. It's Radio Jackie. Good to have you company. I'm with you till 7.

Cheeky classic and a smile will definitely bring a sunshine day. Hey, I've just been told if you want to get into the football, a local link, yeah? Declan Rice, who's playing, went to Grey Court School in Ham and is from New Malden. So he normally plays for Arsenal as a midfielder defence. So there you go. He's playing right now. They say, great stamina. Considered one of the best midfielders in the world. There you go. So we've got him on our side. That's Declan Rice from New Malden. Radio Jackie. I will do the travel after this one from In Excess, which was written for Kylie. Did you know that?

0: Yeah, apparently Kylie was in a film called The Delinquents and her and Michael Hutchins went to watch it the premiere night. And she wore a kind of wacky blonde wig. It's Radio Jackie. How you doing? Yeah, do you know they say 40, Ed, they say 40 million pints of beer around are going to be served up in pubs. They say that 4 to 5 million, 4 to 5 million pints are famously sent flying through the air every time England get a go. Well, that's what they were estimating. I don't think that's going to happen.
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0: Oh, let's hope there's not dry floors in pubs all around England. What's happening on the roads?
2: Well, in Hook, it's queuing on the A3 southbound due to emergency water repairs at Hook Junction. This isn't helped by lane closure on southbound between Maldon Junction and Hook. There are delays in Wimbledon due to the tennis championships, with road closures expected until the end of the tournament. It's heavy in Hampton from Scilly Isles to Hampton Court and is queuing on Upper Sunbury Road up to the Palace. And in Roehampton, it's slow as usual on the South Circular from the Roehampton Lane to Chalker's Corner. In Twickenham, it's queuing on Chertsey Road from Apex Corner to St Margaret's Roundabout with a travel time of 10 minutes. On the motorways, the M4 eastbound is partially blocked due to an earlier accident at Junction 2 for Brentford. The M25 clockwise exit slip road to the M40 eastbound is closed with severe delays due to a spillage at Junction 16. There's nothing to report on the trains, but on the tubes, there's no service on the Mildmay line between Camden Road and Richmond, with severe delays on the rest of the line due to signalling problems at Gospel Oak. That's it for the travel. If there's anything I've missed, call me on 0208 288 1078.
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3: Hi, join me, Dame Maureen Lipman, as I open in a fabulous new play called Allegra. 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

0: England are at risk of a shock World Cup exit as they're losing 1-0 to DR Congo at half-time in Atlanta. Brian Sapenga scored a seventh-minute opener for the African side, who also hit the post. Algerian national Riyad Bouchaker has been found guilty of attempting to murder three children during a knife attack in Dublin in 2023. Rioting broke out in the Irish capital in the wake of the stabbing, with vehicles set on fire, shops looted and infrastructure damaged. Two police officers called to the scene of Henry Novak's murder are under investigation for potential gross misconduct. The 18-year-old was handcuffed, having told officers he'd been stabbed in Southampton in December. And live facial recognition vans have been deployed on Staines High Street as part of efforts to tackle crime. Officers say the operation was well received by shops, businesses and residents. That's the latest. I'm Izzy Trubshaw.
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0: think it was Harry Kane that put it in. Oh, the emails and the WhatsApps going crazy. If you want a WhatsApp, it's 07906622061. So well done. We could possibly get that score after all.
1: Southwest London Info on Jackie.
0: Right, the Children's Trust Circus Fun Day is July the 11th. 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And the Green Valley Railway have got the Summer Gala open weekend. That's the 11th and 12th of July. You can see the model railway weave its way around the garden. The theme is all the fun of the fair. 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That's at 173 Westway, Raines Park. That's the 11th and 12th of July between 1pm and 5.
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0: an elated and relieved England. Oh, there's lots, I tell you, exhausted looking faces. Looking around the crowds, I think it's an emotional game for them. Anyway, come on, England, you can do it. Yeah, 79 minutes in now, so got all the songs we need here on Radio Jackie for a great game. Let's hope they can pull it off. Oh, yeah. I'm with you till 7.
1: Oh, baby.

107.8 Radio. Jackie. I'm Jackie Rushton. I have to ask you, did you close your laptop at 3 o'clock? Did you get a pass to leave work early today? Or did you just go? Did you leave at 3 or did you head out there at lunchtime? Anyway, thanks for keeping it, Jackie. Throughout, you've got Robert Hughes with you after the 7 o'clock news. Keeping you company all the way through until 10 o'clock. The wind down after the big game. But all the tennis is still going on and we've still got great tunes

0: trivia. Who said that we were going to win 2-1? Was that you, Ed?
1: It certainly was me.
0: The game isn't over yet. It's 86 minutes in. 2-1. Harry Kane's done it again. Oh, what an exciting game. Yeah, we possibly could just do it. It took us a long time to find our feet, though, didn't we?
1: It certainly did.
0: It's Radio Jackie. Robert's going to keep the excitement going. And the game will be over, hopefully, in the next 10 minutes or so. So we'll be able to sort of round that up for you. And Izzy will have all the scorers behind the door. So I think we might even get another one in. Who knows?
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0: I have to say, on the WhatsApp though, Alan and Henry, you're faster than I can actually watch it. It's literally as the ball went in, you guys were there going, go, yes, Kane! Right, just coming up to 9 minutes to seven. What's happening on the road, Ed?
1: Well, it's coming home and hopefully you are in your car too. In Hook, it's queuing on the A3 southbound due to emergency water repairs at Hook Junction. This isn't helped by the lane closure southbound between Malden Junction and Hook. There are delays on the roads in Wimbledon due to the tennis championships with closures expected until the end of the tournament. It's heavy in Hampton from Scilly Isles to Hampton Court and it's queuing on Upper Sunbury Road up to the Palace. And in Roehampton, it's slow as usual on the South Circular from Roehampton Lane to Chalker's Corner. In Twickenham, there's stop start traffic on Chertsey Road from Apex Corner to St Margaret's Roundabout with a travel time of 10 minutes. On the motorways, the M25 clockwise exit slip road to the M40 eastbound is closed with severe delays due to a spillage at Junction 16. And in Surrey, there are delays on the M25 anti-clockwise before Junction 12 for the M3. There's nothing to report on the trains, but on the tubes, there are severe delays on the Mildmay line due to a signalling problem at Gospel Oak, and there are severe delays on the Bakerloo line because of an operational incident. That's it for the travel. If there's anything I've missed, call me on 0208 288 1078.
0: And I take it back. I take it there will be some wet floors in those pubs there.
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0: Coming up in the news at 7 with Izzy, we hear about an upcoming change to teachers' salaries and what celebrations are underway for South East Coast Ambulance.
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0: afternoon. You've got Mick back again tomorrow night. I'm back on Saturday and Sunday between 3 and 6 if you're around. It'd be great to have your company. Gone into extra time, but scary the AI. And in fact, some alien forecaster that said that it was going to be 2-1. Anyway, let's hope it stays that way.
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0: Mainly dry overnight, just the odd chance of a very light shower. Lows of 16, so fairly muggy tonight. Tomorrow starts off with there are any showers. They'll clear away fairly quickly, and then we'll have wall-to-wall sunshine by the afternoon. Highs of 26 right now. Mitcham, it's 25.
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2: As of a few moments ago, England is 2-1 up against DR Congo in their World Cup knockout clash. Brian Sapenga scored a seventh-minute opener for the African side, but Harry Kane scored two goals in the second half. A man has been found guilty of attempting to murder three children in Dublin in 2023. It sparked disorder in the Irish capital, leading to the damage of around 60 properties. Several bystanders intervened to try to stop the Algerian national, Riyad Bouchaka. We're calling one of the injured girls Emily, who now uses a wheelchair. Some listeners may find her mum's account distressing of when she found out about the attack.
3: She said that my daughter had been stabbed, and she was the owner of the after school. She was very upset and she was crying over the phone. I remember blood being drained from my whole body.
2: Two police officers are facing a gross misconduct investigation over the treatment of a murder victim in Southampton. Henry Novak was stabbed to death after a night out, but he died wearing handcuffs after his attacker falsely accused him of racism.
4: You've been stabbed whereabouts? Don't think you have, mate.
2: The IOPC watchdog says it's investigating potential failures by officers to realise the 18-year-old needed urgent medical attention. Live facial recognition vans have been deployed on Staines High Street as part of efforts to tackle crime. Officers say the operation was well received by shops, businesses and residents. Police say only people on a watch list are flagged, with all other images blurred and immediately and permanently deleted. Teachers in England have been offered a 3.5% pay rise from September. It's a recommendation by an independent review body, which the government has accepted. But schools will have to find the first 1% of each pay award, something unions have criticised. South East Coast Ambulance is celebrating its 20th anniversary. The service provides emergency and urgent care across Surrey, Kent and Sussex. Formed in 2006, the ambulance service now handles over 1 million 999 calls a year, alongside NHS 111 demand across the region. It says it is continuing to develop faster clinical assessments, virtual care and new technology to manage rising demand. And finally, an 119-year-old swimming pool in Chelsea is to close for 4 months so it can receive a £1.3 million makeover. Work at Chelsea Sports Centre will include replacing the roof and making it more water and energy efficient. The pool will be closed from the 12th of July and is due to reopen in November. Chelsea Sports Centre members are being directed to other pools in the area. That's the latest. I'm Izzy Trubshaw.
1: Carshalton, Walton and Teddington. This is the sound of Southwest London.
5: I've heard people say that

too much of anything is not good for you, baby. But I don't know about that. There's many times that we've loved and we've shared love and made love. It doesn't seem to me like it's enough.

Well, England's cracked it again tonight, 2-1 against Congo. Harry Kane's a hero tonight, and so is the wonderful Jackie Rushton sitting in for Mick Brown on the big drive. I'm Robert Hughes, keeping you company between now and 10 o'clock. Best of the hits, a few little stories and a touch of nostalgia. We've just had an eye at the Eye of the Tiger of 1982, and we're leaping forward to the freedom of the night with Sophie Ellis-Bextor from 2024.

1st of July, all day today. And on this date in 1969, Prince Charles, now our king, of course, became the Prince of Wales, not knowing at the time that it was also his future wife, Diana Spencer's, 8th birthday. First UK Pride March took place on this day in 1972, and the Walkman first went on sale on this day in 1979. And in 97, the UK returned Hong Kong to China. Right, we've got traffic and travel wrapped up after Ollie Mers. Now.

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1: Well, a few things have cleared up since our last report. But it's still queuing on the A3, that's southbound coming away from London due to emergency water repairs between New Malden and Hook Junction. There's delays on the roads around Wimbledon due to the tennis championships, with closures expected until the end of the tournament. And it's heavy going from the Scilly Isles at Thames Ditton towards Hampton Court Palace. And it's also queuing on Upper Sunbury Road up to the Palace. That's coming from the Kempton Park direction. The motorways, they're much improved. Nothing really to report there. And there's also nothing to report on the trains, but on the tubes, there are severe delays on the Mild May line due to signalling problems, and severe delays on the Bakerloo line due to an operational incident. Think we're up to date. Anything I missed, call me here, 0208 288 1078.
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2: Hi, join me, Dame Maureen Lipman, as I open in a fabulous new play called Allegra. 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Allegra has an irresistible urge to burst into song, but not everyone shares her joy.
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We had a wonderful time last Sunday at the Princess Alice Hospice Classic and Sports Car Show in Cobham. Video's just been uploaded on our social media this afternoon, so do take a look at that. It's also well worth keeping an eye out for their future events because they're always so well organised and in such a great cause. Now, from classic cars and supercars to a 46-year-old super classic track from Cliff Richard, Carrie.

0: After another scorcher today, it's becoming partly cloudy this evening with a light breeze, with comfortable lows later on of 14. And here's Izzy with a roundup of the news.
1: Captain Harry Kane has guided England into the last 16 of the World Cup with two goals in a 2-1 win against DR Congo. The African side took an early lead in Atlanta, but Kane's second half brace ensured progress for Thomas Tuchel's side at the tournament. A man has been found guilty of attempting to murder three children in Dublin. Riyad Bouchaka's attack on two girls and a boy in Parnell Square East in November 2023 sparked widespread disorder in the Irish capital. Sir Keir Starmer's been accused by the Tories of leaving a mess for the next Prime Minister, likely as it stands to be Andy Burnham. They've clashed over how Labour will fund defence spending. And an 119-year-old swimming pool in Chelsea is to close for 4 months so it can receive a £1.3 million makeover. Work at Chelsea Sports Centre will include replacing the roof and making it more water and energy efficient. That's the latest. I'm Izzy Trubshaw.
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Alan in Hertfordshire, one of our online listeners, says a big hello and that he enjoyed the classic car video on our social media site. 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Elton John from 1983, Kiss the Bride.

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1: 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Come dressed as your favourite Jane Austen character or just as you are. 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

From people watching to football watching. Now, last week I mentioned Billy the Cat, who successfully predicted 19 World Cup results, excluding draws. Basically, his owners show him two flags of competing countries. Billy puts his paw out on the flag, and he invariably touches the flag that wins the match. Well, I'm saying that, but sadly, Billy no longer has an unblemished record. He slipped up on South Korea v South Africa last Thursday, putting his paw out on the South Korean flag when South Africa got it in the bag 1-0. Perhaps he heard his shout-out on Radio Jack and got a bit of performance anxiety. Anyway, I wonder if he's put his paw out on the England flag tonight. I hope he did. Loving this one from Stevie Wonder, 1969.

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1: It's still heavy going on the A3 coming away from London due to emergency water repairs between New Malden and Hook Junction. Expect delays on the roads around Wimbledon due to the tennis championships. Closures expected until the end of the tournament. It's heavy going from the Scilly Isles at Thames Ditton.

0: Hampton Court, and it's queuing on Upper Sunbury Road up towards the Palace. In East Sheen, it's slowed up again on the South Circular between Roehampton Lane, Chalker's Corner. And in Twickenham, it's stop-start on Chertsey Road from Apex Corner to the St Margaret's Roundabout, taking around an extra 10 minutes. Motorways not doing too badly. Nothing really to report on the overground, but tubes have some severe delays on the Mild May due to signalling problems and severe delays on the Bakerloo because of an operational incident. I think that's all. Give you an update in the next hour.
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0: In the news at 8 o'clock, we'll hear about England's World Cup victory and find out what will feature in David Bowie's upcoming London exhibition.
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0: South West London weather with the Ashley Centre Epsom. 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
1: Temperature's going to drop to around 14 tonight with a light breeze at times during the night. Tomorrow, though, another 26 degree belter with full sun from around 11 o'clock. Back to this evening, though, and it's still pretty warm out there right now. In Gillette Corner, it's around 23 degrees. Izzy's got the latest on the news.
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2: Captain Harry Kane rescued England with two late goals in a 2-1 win against DR Congo to send them into the last 16 of the World Cup. Thomas Tuchel's team were forced to come from behind in Atlanta after the African side scored inside 7 minutes. These England fans outside the ground praised Kane's heroics.
3: As usual, Harry Kane comes, rescues the day, doesn't he?
4: Team will follow him. What a leader.
3: No, never in doubt. I must admit, we tested our patience, but the resilience far outweighed any kind of panic.
2: A man has been found guilty of attempting to murder three children in Dublin in 2023. It sparked disorder in the Irish capital, leading to the damage of around 60 properties. Several bystanders intervened to try to stop Algerian national Riyad Bouchaka. We're calling one of the injured girls Emily, who now uses a wheelchair. Some listeners may find her mum's account distressing of when she found out about the attack.
5: She said that my daughter had been stabbed, and she was the owner of the after school. She was very upset and she was crying over the phone. I remember blood being drained from my whole body.
2: Two police officers are facing a gross misconduct investigation over the treatment of a murder victim in Southampton. Henry Novak was stabbed to death after a night out, but he died wearing handcuffs after his attacker falsely accused him of racism.
6: You've been stabbed? Whereabouts? Don't think you have, mate.
2: The IOPC watchdog says it's investigating potential failures by officers to realise the 18-year-old needed urgent medical attention. A college student has died while on a Duke of Edinburgh's award trip in Powys. Emergency services were called to report an 18-year-old had drowned in the River Wyre in Glasbury last night. Mountain rescue teams were involved in the search. Teachers in England have been offered a 3.5% pay rise from September. It's a recommendation by an independent review body, which the government has accepted. But schools will have to find the first 1% of each pay award, something that unions have criticised. An 119-year-old swimming pool in Chelsea is to close for 4 months so it can receive a £1.3 million makeover. Work at Chelsea Sports Centre will include replacing the roof and making it more water and energy efficient. The pool will be closed from the 12th of July and is due to reopen in November. Chelsea Sports Centre members are being directed to other pools in the area. And finally, never-before-seen memorabilia will feature as part of David Bowie's exhibit that will tour the UK. It'll begin at the V&A Dundee in November and will feature sketches and an acoustic guitar. It will also feature costumes from the singer's Ziggy Stardust period. It will then move to Blackpool next June before taking in other locations, including Durham, Hull and Bristol. That's the latest. I'm Izzy Trubshaw.
0: Putney, Byfleet and Tooting. This is the sound of Southwest.

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1: Deacon Blue from last year. 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

Mick Brown's back on Drive tomorrow and Friday, and at around 5.15 you'll stand a chance of winning a VIP weekend for two at Guildfest this coming weekend at Guildford's stunning Stoke Park. Saturday's lineup includes Sophie Ellis-Bextor with ABC Fats and Small, a live DJ set from Rudimental and much more. And on Sunday there'll be sets from The Proclaimers with Cooler Shaker, Heather Small, Kidriole I should say, and The Coconuts, plus the Bootleg Beatles and other fabulous artists. 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Here's Fiction Factory from 1984.

R.E.M.'s Shiny Happy People from 1991. Now, our next track coming up is White Room, which is a bit of a Radio Jackie rarity. It was composed by Cream's bassist Jack Bruce, but the lyrics came from the poet Pete Brown. The White Room referred to in the track was his digs at the time, which had stark white painted walls and black curtains. Now, he had a challenging on-off relationship with drink and drugs over the years, but he managed to give up both while he was living there. It's quite a long piece of music, especially for 1969. It's absolutely terrific. It's a Radio Jackie classic. Enjoy.

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1: Now, between New Malden and Tolworth, that's coming away from London. If you're not familiar with the area, there's a lane closure in place on the A3 for barrier repairs, and that's until the end of the month. You can't join the A3 via Hook Rise South as the slip road is closed for those repairs, so expect hold-ups around the area. Chessington temporary lights due to electricity work on Leatherhead Road at Bridge Road, and in Wimbledon, tennis championships going on, so there might still be delays on the roads around the All England Club due to road closures for the tournament. That's going on till next Sunday. In Teddington, temporary lights due to roadworks on Twickenham Road at Fairwater House. Wandsworth Garrett Lane closed due to an accident. That's between Wandsworth High Street and Mapleton Close. And Parkway and Hayes, that's slow southbound before the M4 Junction 3. Motorway's doing all right. On the rails, finally, delays on the Mildmay due to signalling problems and severe delays on the Bakerloo. That's the tube because of an operational incident. I think we're up to date. Anything I've missed, call me here. 0208 288 1078. Back in half an hour.
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1: It's that time again, you've seen it, but did you see it where I ask you to identify a local landmark or one of its prominent features? And I've got a very special one for you this week, because it's a pub that's been around since 1650, which has found itself surrounded by some very well-known South West London landmarks. It's a Fuller's Pub set back slightly from the road, just past the famous Fuller's Brewery, which is on your left on your way out of London, where the A4 meets the A316 at the Hogarth roundabout, with the Hogarth flyover towering above it to the right. So what is the name of that pub, please? You've seen it many, many times, perhaps, but did you see it? Give us a call, 0208 288 1078. 07906 622061 if you're one of these modern people who uses WhatsApp, or email studio@radiojackie.com. Answer in about 15 minutes.

Now, here's a bit of a tale. Terry Wainwright's mum used to brag about having a bit of a fling with Brian Jones from the Rolling Stones back in the 60s. Now, just so as I don't get myself into trouble, these are the alleged words of the late Mrs. Wainwright, not mine, so I'm not saying it's true, particularly as son Terry always took his mum's bragging with a pinch of salt. But some letters between his mum and his aunt about the supposed affair have been discovered, and they're going off to auction. I'm not sure what that proves, because she could have been winding up her sister as well. Anyway, here are the lads themselves with Start Me Up from 1981.

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1: Next Saturday, enjoy the Bansteaden Sutton Nonsuch Rotary Village Fair. 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And the Yule Cricket Club are holding a girls-only cricket sessions, free training for girls in school years 5, 6, 7 and 8. And that's all occurring at Yule Cricket Club on Ruxley Lane. 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
1: Now, the results of You've Seen It, But Did You See It, where I asked you to identify distinctive local landmark. Had a special one for you this week. A pub been around since 1650. Now surrounded by some very well-known southwest London landmarks. It's a Fuller's pub, set back slightly from the road these days. Just past the Fuller's Brewery, which is on the left-hand side as you're coming out of London, where the A4 and the A316 meet. That's at the Hogarth roundabout, where the Hogarth flyover is. That's towering above it on the right. And I was asking you, what is the name of that historic pub? A few people got it right. In fact, everybody got it right. Josh from Teddington, Sylvia from Kew, Tom and Darcy from Chiswick, Pete from Chiswick, and Raj from Hammersmith. It's the George and Devonshire. Thanks for taking part.

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1: Quite quiet on the roads at the moment, so I'm just going to make you aware of some sort of roadworks which might cause you problems. Around New Malden, temporary lights due to roadworks on Kingston Road at Sandal Road. Also between New Malden and Tolworth, there's a lane closure in place on the A3 for barrier repairs until the end of the month. And you can't join the A3 via Hookrise South as the slip road is closed for repairs, so expect hold-ups in the area. Terrace Road, Walton on Thames, temporary lights due to emergency repairs on Terrace Road. Yeah, that's in both directions near Sydney Road, always busy along that stretch. Chessington, temporary lights due to electricity work on Leatherhead Road at Bridge Road, so expect delays on the roundabout. Wimbledon Tennis Championships going on, so expect delays around there. Wandsworth Garrett Lane is closed due to an earlier accident. That's around Wandsworth High Street and Mapleton Crescent. Brentford, temporary lights due to roadworks on the High Street at Ferry Lane. Motorways okay on the rails, delays on the Mild May due to signalling problems and severe delays on the Bakerloo because of an operational incident. This has just come up on my screen, a little bit out of bus. It's on the fringes of our area. We're going to mention it because it could be quite inconvenient. There's a tree fallen on the southwestern line between Guildford and Havant. I think we're up to date. Anything I've missed, call me here, 0208 288 1078.
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3: Abigail's Party, starring Tamsin Althwaite and Kevin Bishop, comes to Richmond Theatre from Monday the 20th to Saturday the 25th of July. Mike Lee's iconic comedy was acclaimed as perfection by the Daily Telegraph and full of immortally funny lines by Time Out. 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
1: It's still pretty tropical out there with temperatures still hovering in the 20s, but it's going to cool off to around 14 in the early hours, so it'll be reasonably comfortable. Tomorrow, expect a steady climb back up to 26 degrees, but right now in Kingswood, it's 21. Here's Izzy with the latest news.
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2: Captain Harry Kane rescued England with two late goals in a 2-1 win against DR Congo to send them into the last 16 of the World Cup. Thomas Tuchel's team were forced to come from behind in Atlanta after the African side scored inside 7 minutes. These England fans outside the ground praised Kane's heroics.
3: As usual, Harry Kane comes and rescues the day, doesn't he?
4: Team will follow him. What a leader.
3: No, never in doubt. I must admit, we tested our patience, but the resilience far outweighed any kind of panic.
2: A man has been found guilty of attempting to murder three children in Dublin in 2023. It sparked disorder in the Irish capital, leading to the damage of around 60 properties. Several bystanders intervened to try to stop Algerian national Riyad Bouchouka. We're calling one of the injured girls Emily, who now uses a wheelchair. Some listeners may find her mum's account distressing of when she found out about the attack.
5: She said that my daughter had been stabbed, and she was the owner of the after school. She was very upset and she was crying over the phone. I remember blood being drained from my whole body.
2: Two police officers are facing a gross misconduct investigation over the treatment of a murder victim in Southampton. Henry Novak was stabbed to death after a night out, but he died wearing handcuffs after his attacker falsely accused him of racism.
6: You've been stabbed whereabouts? Don't think you have, mate.
2: The IOPC watchdog says it's investigating potential failures by officers to realise the 18-year-old needed urgent medical attention. A college student has died while on a Duke of Edinburgh's award trip in Powys. Emergency services were called to report an 18-year-old had drowned in the River Wye in Glasbury last night. Mountain rescue teams were involved in the search. Teachers in England have been offered a 3.5% pay rise from September. It's a recommendation by an independent review body, which the government has accepted. But schools will have to find the first 1% of each pay award, something that unions have criticised. An 119-year-old swimming pool in Chelsea is to close for 4 months so it can receive a £1.3 million makeover. Work at Chelsea Sports Centre will include replacing the roof and making it more water and energy efficient. The pool will be closed from the 12th of July and is due to reopen in November. Chelsea Sports Centre members are being directed to other pools in the area. And finally, never-before-seen memorabilia will feature as part of David Bowie's exhibit that will tour the UK. It'll begin at the V&A Dundee in November and will feature sketches and an acoustic guitar. It will also feature costumes from the singer's Ziggy Stardust period. It will then move to Blackpool next June before taking in other locations, including Durham, Hull and Bristol. That's the latest. I'm Izzy Trubshaw.
0: Hounslow, Esher and Morden. This is The 7.

That's Morris 2nd of July. It's the 161st birthday of the Salvation Army. Provide wonderful humanitarian support to our fellow beings. 5 centres in Surrey alone and many others throughout London. But this kind of support is not, of course, unique to the human race, because birds and animals instinctively provide support to each other and to us sometimes. I've got a couple of stories that hit the headlines recently. We'll do one of those after these next two tracks and the other one a bit later on. Here's Exile from 1978. Kiss You All Over.

Now, last week, we were talking about Zevafest on the show, which is a fundraiser held last weekend in West Yule, raising funds to help Zeve, who's battling a rare cancer, just 10 years old. Now, I'm delighted to hear that £21,000 was raised, which is an incredible result. So big Radio Jackie hugs to everybody who was involved in that.

talking earlier about our feathered friends providing help and support to each other when they're in need. And this story was in the papers recently. A badly injured six-week-old jackdaw taken in at the Brinsley Animal Rescue. Poor little thing, lost most of its feathers, so goodness knows what happened to it. Anyway, staff were amazed that another injured bird in the rescue centre, doesn't say whether it was another jackdaw, had taken the cute little bald jackdaw under its wing, literally fussing over it and even feeding it some of its own food. Such a cute little story. Here's Booker Newbery III and Lovetown.

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Shaft from 1999. Now, this next Ike and Tina Turner track, River Deep, Mountain High, talks about love and devotion that's deeper than rivers and higher than mountains. But it was all a tad ironic for his three writers at the time. Eric Greenwich and Jeff Barry were getting divorced, and Phil Spector fell so out of love with the track because it didn't do too well in America. He gave up writing for 4 years, despite the fact it made number three in the UK. And of course, the marriage between Ike and Tina Turner themselves was tempestuous, to say the least. But the best judge of, or the best measure, I should say, of love and devotion is, of course, to weather the ups and downs, to stand the test of time, which, of course, this track has. From 1966, it's our Antique of the Week, the oldest track I'm playing on the show, River Deep, Mountain High.

second of our amazing bird stories tonight and how caring they can be. Leah Wilson, convinced that the local crows are looking after her after one of them got trapped in the gutter of her home. And she called an animal rescue service to free the bird. Now, whenever she goes out, crows fly by, dropping feathers, twigs and other small items, which she believes are given to her as a token of their gratitude.

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If it's your birthday today, you're sharing it with some celebs. Debbie Harry, Blondie, she's 81 today. Actor Dan Aykroyd is 74. And Pamela Anderson is 59.

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I'm Robert Hughes. Thanks for lending me your ears tonight. I'll be back at 7 o'clock as usual next Wednesday evening here on Jackie. Stick with us through the night. Neil and Nikki will serve you breakfast at 7 o'clock. I'm going to leave you with an ABBA classic from 1975.

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1: Temperature's going to drop to around 14 tonight with a light breeze at times during the night. Tomorrow's another 26 degrees scorcher with full sunshine from late morning back to this evening. Still around 19 degrees in Earl's Court. Here's Izzy with the news. I'll see you next week.
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2: Captain Harry Kane rescued England with two late goals in a 2-1 win against DR Congo to send them into the last 16 of the World Cup. Thomas Tuchel's team

0: were forced to come from behind in Atlanta after the African side scored inside 7 minutes. These England fans outside the ground praised Kane's heroics.
1: As usual, Harry Kane comes and rescues the day, doesn't he?
2: Team will follow him. What a leader.
1: No, never in doubt. I must admit, we tested our patience, but the resilience far outweighed any kind of panic.
0: A man has been found guilty of attempting to murder three children in Dublin in 2023. It sparked disorder in the Irish capital, leading to the damage of around 60 properties. Several bystanders intervened to try to stop Algerian national Riyad Bouchouka. We're calling one of the injured girls Emily, who now uses a wheelchair. Some listeners may find her mum's account distressing of when she found out about the attack.
3: She said that my daughter had been stabbed, and she was the owner of the after school. She was very upset and she was crying over the phone. I remember blood being drained from my whole body.
0: Two police officers are facing a gross misconduct investigation over the treatment of a murder victim in Southampton. Henry Novak was stabbed to death after a night out, but he died wearing handcuffs after his attacker falsely accused him of racism.
4: You've been stabbed, whereabouts? Don't think you have, mate.
0: The IOPC watchdog says it's investigating potential failures by officers to realise the 18-year-old needed urgent medical attention. A college student has died while on a Duke of Edinburgh's award trip in Powys. Emergency services were called to report an 18-year-old had drowned in the River Wyre in Glasbury last night. Mountain rescue teams were involved in the search. Teachers in England have been offered a 3.5% pay rise from September. It's a recommendation by an independent review body, which the government has accepted. But schools will have to find the first 1% of each pay award, something that unions have criticised. An 119-year-old swimming pool in Chelsea is to close for 4 months so it can receive a £1.3 million makeover. Work at Chelsea Sports Centre will include replacing the roof and making it more water and energy efficient. The pool will be closed from the 12th of July and is due to reopen in November. Chelsea Sports Centre members are being directed to other pools in the area. And finally, never-before-seen memorabilia will feature as part of David Bowie's exhibit that will tour the UK. It'll begin at the V&A Dundee in November and will feature sketches and an acoustic guitar. It will also feature costumes from the singer's Ziggy Stardust period. It will then move to Blackpool next June before taking in other locations, including Durham, Hull and Bristol. That's the latest. I'm Izzy Trubshaw.
5: Wandsworth, Feltham and Walton. This is the sound of Southwest London.

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1: Captain Harry Kane rescued England with two late goals in a 2-1 win against DR Congo to send them into the last 16 of the World Cup. Thomas Tuchel's team were forced to come from behind in Atlanta after the African side scored inside 7 minutes. These England fans outside the ground praised Kane's heroics.
2: As usual, Harry Kane comes and rescues the day, doesn't he?
3: Team will follow him. What a leader.
2: No, never in doubt. I must admit, we tested our patience, but the resilience far outweighed any kind of panic.
1: A man has been found guilty of attempting to murder three children in Dublin in 2023. It sparked disorder in the Irish capital, leading to the damage of around 60 properties. Several bystanders intervened to try to stop Algerian national Riyad Bouchaka. We're calling one of the injured girls Emily, who now uses a wheelchair. Some listeners may find her mum's account distressing of when she found out about the attack.
4: She said that my daughter had been stabbed, and she was the owner of the after school. She was very upset and she was crying over the phone. I remember blood being drained from my whole body.
1: Two police officers are

0: Facing a gross misconduct investigation over the treatment of a murder victim in Southampton. Henry Novak was stabbed to death after a night out, but he died wearing handcuffs after his attacker falsely accused him of racism.
1: You've been stabbed? Whereabouts? I don't think you have, mate.
0: The IOPC watchdog says it's investigating potential failures by officers to realise the 18-year-old needed urgent medical attention. A college student has died while on a Duke of Edinburgh's award trip in Powys. Emergency services were called to report an 18-year-old had drowned in the River Wyre in Glasbury last night. Mountain rescue teams were involved in the search. Teachers in England have been offered a 3.5% pay rise from September. It's a recommendation by an independent review body, which the government has accepted. But schools will have to find the first 1% of each pay award, something that unions have criticised. An 119-year-old swimming pool in Chelsea is to close for 4 months so it can receive a £1.3 million makeover. Work at Chelsea Sports Centre will include replacing the roof and making it more water and energy efficient. The pool will be closed from the 12th of July and is due to reopen in November. Chelsea Sports Centre members are being directed to other pools in the area. And finally, never-before-seen memorabilia will feature as part of David Bowie's exhibit that will tour the UK. It'll begin at the V&A Dundee in November and will feature sketches and an acoustic guitar. It will also feature costumes from the singer's Ziggy Stardust period. It will then move to Blackpool next June before taking in other locations, including Durham, Hull and Bristol. That's the latest. I'm Izzy Trubshaw.
2: Richmond, Chertsey and Epsom. This is The

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1: Well, since my baby left me, well, I found a new place to dwell. 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
1: Hi, join me, Dame Maureen Lipman, as I open in a fabulous new play called Allegra. It's got a wonderful cast, it's packed full of iconic musical numbers, it's funny, it's moving, it's a new comedy from Peter Quilter, and it will make your heart sing. Allegra has an irresistible urge to burst into song, but not everyone shares her joy.
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1: Captain Harry Kane rescued England with two late goals in a 2-1 win against DR Congo to send them into the last 16 of the World Cup. Thomas Tuchel's team were forced to come from behind in Atlanta after the African side scored inside 7 minutes. These England fans outside the ground praised Kane's heroics.
2: As usual, Harry Kane comes and rescues the day, doesn't he?
3: Team will follow him. What a leader.
2: No, never in doubt. I must admit, we tested our patience, but the resilience far outweighed any kind of panic.
1: A man has been found guilty of attempting to murder three children in Dublin in 2023. It sparked disorder in the Irish capital, leading to the damage of around 60 properties. Several bystanders intervened to try to stop Algerian national Riyad Bouchouka. We're calling one of the injured girls Emily, who now uses a wheelchair. Some listeners may find her mum's account distressing of when she found out about the attack.
4: She said that my daughter had been stabbed, and she was the owner of the after school. She was very upset and she was crying over the phone. I remember blood being drained from my whole body.
1: Two police officers are facing a gross misconduct investigation over the treatment of a murder victim in Southampton. Henry Novak was stabbed to death after a night out, but he died wearing handcuffs after his attacker falsely accused him of racism.
5: You've been stabbed? Whereabouts? I don't think you have, mate.
1: The IOPC watchdog says it's investigating potential failures by officers to realise the 18-year-old needed urgent medical attention. A college student has died while on a Duke of Edinburgh's award trip in Powys. Emergency services were called to report an 18-year-old had drowned.

0: drowned in the River Wyre in Glasbury last night. Mountain rescue teams were involved in the search. Teachers in England have been offered a 3.5% pay rise from September. It's a recommendation by an independent review body, which the government has accepted. But schools will have to find the first 1% of each pay award, something that unions have criticised. An 119-year-old swimming pool in Chelsea is to close for 4 months so it can receive a £1.3 million makeover. Work at Chelsea Sports Centre will include replacing the roof and making it more water and energy efficient. The pool will be closed from the 12th of July and is due to reopen in November. Chelsea Sports Centre members are being directed to other pools in the area. And finally, never-before-seen memorabilia will feature as part of David Bowie's exhibit that will tour the UK. It'll begin at the V&A Dundee in November and will feature sketches and an acoustic guitar. It will also feature costumes from the singer's Ziggy Stardust period. It will then move to Blackpool next June before taking in other locations, including Durham, Hull and Bristol. That's the latest. I'm Izzy Trubshaw.
1: Twickenham, Weybridge and Cheam. This is The Set.

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1: Captain Harry Kane rescued England with two late goals in a 2-1 win against DR Congo to send them into the last 16 of the World Cup. Thomas Tuchel's team were forced to come from behind in Atlanta after the African side scored inside 7 minutes. These England fans outside the ground praised Kane's heroics.
2: As usual, Harry Kane comes and rescues the day, doesn't he?
3: Team will follow him. What a leader.
2: No, never in doubt. I must admit, we tested our patience, but the resilience far outweighed any kind of panic.
1: A man has been found guilty of attempting to murder three children in Dublin in 2023. It sparked disorder in the Irish capital, leading to the damage of around 60 properties. Several bystanders intervened to try to stop Algerian national Riyad Bouchouka. We're calling one of the injured girls Emily, who now uses a wheelchair. Some listeners may find her mum's account distressing of when she found out about the attack.
4: She said that my daughter had been stabbed, and she was the owner of the after school. She was very upset and she was crying over the phone. I remember blood being drained from my whole body.
1: Two police officers are facing a gross misconduct investigation over the treatment of a murder victim in Southampton. Henry Novak was stabbed to death after a night out, but he died wearing handcuffs after his attacker falsely accused him of racism.
5: You've been stabbed? Whereabouts? I don't think you have, mate.
1: The IOPC watchdog says it's investigating potential failures by officers to realise the 18-year-old needed urgent medical attention. A college student has died while on a Duke of Edinburgh's award trip in Powys. Emergency services were called to report an 18-year-old had drowned in the River Wyre in Glasbury last night. Mountain rescue teams were involved in the search. Teachers in England have been offered a 3.5% pay rise from September. It's a recommendation by an independent review body, which the government has accepted. But schools will have to find the first 1% of each pay award, something that unions have criticised. An 119-year-old swimming pool in Chelsea is to close for 4 months so it can receive a £1.3 million makeover. Work at Chelsea Sports Centre will include replacing the roof and making it more water and energy efficient. The pool will be closed from the 12th of July and is due to reopen in November. Chelsea Sports Centre members are being directed to other pools in the area. And finally, never-before-seen memorabilia will feature as part of David Bowie's exhibit that will tour the UK. It'll begin at the V&A Dundee in November and will feature